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I've got the brand new song from Gracie Abrams that just got released. 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

0: That is brand new music from Gracie Abrams called Hit the Wall on 92 Pro FM. That song just got released at 8 o'clock tonight. Now you're hearing it on your radio. And a lot of happening with Gracie Abrams. So that new song is from Gracie's upcoming third studio album that she announced will be out July 17th. It's called Daughter from Hell. This is after Good Riddance, which was released in 2023, and then The Secret of Us, which was released in 2024. It had the big song, That's So True, off of that album. So what did you think of that song, Hit the Wall? You can text in 401-224-1234. 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
15: You know, it's interesting. For such a long time, I think people thought about diseases as something that mostly happened later in life. Just in recent years, however, we as a society have really begun to think about preventing certain ailments much, much earlier. Case in point, new study out of Northwestern University School of Medicine found the mid-30s are a major turning point for men's heart health. For women, about a decade later. But for the men, this is the time when you really need to be thinking about your heart health seriously. At a bare minimum, Start seeing a primary care doctor once a year just to get your blood pressure and cholesterol checked. You can also look up and then do your best to follow what is known as the American Heart Association's Life's Essential 8. These are things everyone can do to decrease their risk of heart disease. I'm Dr. Sanjay Gupta, helping you live a better life.
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1: They say the holy water's watered down, and this town's lost its faith. 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

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I'm still seeing videos of Bieber's Coachella performance from both weekends. 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

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Olivia Dean will be in New England, up in Boston soon. So easy to fall in love at number 3. I could

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1: Hey, it's Barbie Joe, and I want you to kick off the long weekend in style with me at Dante's Kitchen this Thursday, May 21st, 7 to 9. 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
6: A Better Life with Dr. Sanjay Gupta.
7: You know, it's interesting. For such a long time, I think people thought about diseases as something that mostly happened later in life. Just in recent years, however, we as a society have really begun to think about preventing certain ailments much, much earlier. Case in point, new study out of Northwestern University School of Medicine found the mid-30s are a major turning point for men's heart health. For women, about a decade later. But for the men, this is the time when you really need to be thinking about your heart health seriously. At a bare minimum, start seeing a primary care doctor once a year just to get your blood pressure and cholesterol checked. You can also look up and then do your best to follow what is known as the American Heart Association's Life's Essential Eight. These are things everyone can do to decrease their risk of heart disease. I'm Dr. Sanjay Gupta, helping you live a better life.
4: It works.
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It's 92 Pro FM's Pajama Jam. Going down at the Event Factory on Saturday, May 30th. It will be the

0: from Weekends with Rula. I can't wait to catch up with you again this weekend. You know, you can always be part of my show by calling the hotline at 1-855-55-RULA. That's R-O-U-L-A. You can also find me on Instagram and Twitter, and I will be right here with you this weekend on Weekends with Rula.
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1: Hey, it's Barbie Joe, and I want you to kick off the long weekend in style with me at Dante's Kitchen this Thursday, May 21st, 7 to 9. 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
1: A new speaker says, bring it on. Good morning. An inspector general in Rhode Island, Chris Blazajewski, citing, among other things, the failure of the Washington Bridge. President headed home from the now-complete China summit that he's calling a great couple of days in Beijing. Xi Jinping calls those meetings a milestone. A 41-year-old Narragansett man's taken the plea, accused of brandishing a gun during a fight with some fishermen near his home on Cliff Drive last year. In sports, the Patriots will kick off the new NFL season with a Super Bowl rematch with the Seahawks in Seattle. That'll be Wednesday night, September the 9th. Red Sox drop 2 of 3 to the Phils as they...
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6: No major issues to contend with right now. 95 or 195 getting in and out of Providence. A little bit under the speed limit on the 610 inbound past the Atwells overpass heading towards 95. In the Bay State, 195 looks pretty good east and west between Fall River and Fairhaven. 95 northbound, a little heavy heading into Attleboro just over the state line in Pawtucket. Looking good, though, through Mansfield.
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11: A better life with Dr. Sanjay Gupta.
12: If you are the parent of an infant, it can be really hard to find baby foods that are truly healthy for your child. According to a new study out of UNC Chapel Hill, almost 3/4 of baby foods are ultra-processed and may contain additives that are linked to potential health problems later in life. The study's lead author said what shocked her was that the top ingredient in 71% of these baby foods wasn't a fruit or vegetable, it was one or more additives that babies' guts are not fully developed enough to be able to handle. Eating the right food at this stage of life is so important because this is when children begin developing dietary preferences for the rest of their lives. So take the extra time to look at the ingredient labels on the foods you are buying. You're going to want short lists and also ingredients that you recognize. I'm Dr. Sanjay Gupta, helping you live a better life.
13: Suicide and Crisis Lifeline.
14: I'm 12 News meteorologist Stephen Altagrado. We're looking at cool, damp conditions for today. A couple showers possible, even a bit of sun for the afternoon. Temperatures near 60. As we go into tonight, skies will be clearing on out. Lows falling back into the 40s as we go into tomorrow. For Saturday, looking at lots of sun. Temperatures in the 70s. Nice on Sunday. Summer-like warmth on the way. Temperatures away from the coastline in the 80s.
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1: Hello.
2: Hi.
1: Good morning. How are you?
2: Hello. Did you forget to do something?
3: No.
2: Oh. You didn't? Okay. Well, you're the one that controls my mic.
1: It's weird.
2: Good morning. It's 6:05. Happy Friday.
1: How are you?
2: I'm doing great. No Kim today.
1: No
2: Kim.
1: And no for Kim either.
2: No. And I don't want anyone to freak out. For those of you who have been listening this week, you know that Jay gave Kim a salt lick for her birthday.
1: Oh, yeah, that's right.
2: And I don't want anyone to think that she went into some sort of shock from all of that salt. And then we were taking her blood pressure and then things just escalated from there. No. Kim is just fine. She's actually heading to New York today.
1: Oh, that's right.
2: Because her nephew is graduating college.
1: Right. As I remember that now. That was told to me earlier this week.
2: Mm-hmm.
1: I kind of put it in the back of my mind and buried it in something.
2: In a little pocket?
1: Yes.
2: Well, I'm
1: my most personal of pockets.
2: I'm here to reach into that personal pocket.
1: Oh, no. Keep your hands out of there. You do not have permission.
2: And tell you where Kim is. And also, she's making it, I think, a debaucherous girls' weekend. She wasn't going to say it, but because she's staying with her girl Paula in New York, I think that they're going to have, I think they're going to rip it up in NYC.
1: Oh, I think so, too.
2: It will never be the same again.
1: They're going to rip it up and burn it down.
2: Yes, they will. Okay, we've got a lot of you checking in with us today at 224-1234. Hello, Doug. Hello, Braz. Hello, Michael. Hello, Dawn, Alicia, Brad, Jose, Tim, Liz, Paul. Hello.
4: Hello.
2: For checking in. How was your night last night?
1: It was very uneventful. Why?
2: I went out.
1: Oh, really? What is going on? Is the world backwards? Why are you going out on a Thursday?
2: So on a Thursday, thank you to Craig David, by the way.
1: Yes.
2: I went.
1: That girl he's talking about is pretty fast, huh?
2: She wastes no time.
1: I mean, met her on Monday, and by Wednesday, they're making love.
2: When you know it, when you know, you know.
1: I guess so.
2: Mm-hmm.
1: Well, he's only known her for a week, so.
2: So our friends over at the Road Show have a show called Spotlight New England, and those friends I'm talking about, of course, Ashley Erling and Audrey McClellan, and so they hosted a one-year celebration party at a spot in North Kingstown called Seafari, S-E-E. Fari. So it's an art gallery, vintage, boutique type, really funky place. And so we had Sakonnet Vineyards.
1: Sounds very new age.
2: It is. But Sakonnet Vineyards provided the wine. And I only had like a glass and a half. So I'm okay today.
1: Yeah, but how big was the glass?
2: It was a decent
1: size. Is it like that guy from Gasparo's who has the glass that's like 18 bottles of wine?
2: No, it wasn't quite like that, but it was a lovely night with some lovely ladies, a lot of Rhode Island connections happening in one room. It was all a buzz, so that was fun. But we are back on this Friday. Today's a very important Friday. It's Fenway Friday.
1: Yes, I know, and you must be, I mean, if you went out last night and you're going out again tonight.
2: I'm not going out. Wait, tonight.
1: Oh, is it tomorrow?
2: NoahCon?
1: Yeah.
2: NoahCon is in July.
1: Oh, my gosh. Really?
2: Yeah.
1: I thought we were doing it for this weekend.
2: Okay, well, you need to go back into your personal pockets and remember when
1: it's
2: NoahCon
1: very, very
2: is.
1: Buried. It's sitting there right next to whatever the hell Kim's doing.
2: No, it's not. This isn't last chance. It's just, wow, look at this.
1: Sold out.
2: Unbelievable. Yes, sold out. NoahCon tickets. We've got them next hour. So I would say around 7:30.
1: Okay.
2: Okay? So that's your first chance. And then in the 8 o'clock hour, we have another pair of sold-out NoahCon tickets.
1: That's going to be a busy hour.
2: You have to battle it out, if you know what I mean.
1: Oh, I know what you mean.
2: And then Barbie has them and Jess has them. So it's Fenway Friday, NoahCon, sold-out tickets. People, I'm getting DMs. People out of nowhere. What time are you giving away these tickets? They're freaking out, man.
1: You don't say.
2: I like that I just saw you shake.
5: I'm freaking out, man.
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2: Well, listen, it's 6:10. The sun is shining. It's almost blinding, if you will. And
1: we should be playing Blinding Lights then.
2: No. Let's keep it going. It's Friday, people.
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2: I have things to do.
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1: We have a lot to get to. 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Philly Pretzel Factory will be at this weekend's Cardboard Promotion Sports Card Show, which sounds amazing.
4: All right.
1: Saturday, tomorrow, 10 to 7:30, and Sunday, May 17th, at 10 to 5 at Emerald Square Mall in North Attleboro. Also, tomorrow morning, Jess and I will be at the Cranston East, Cranston West Color Run to benefit the Cranston Police Department's Community Outreach Division. And I'm told they may or may not be bringing flags. So Jess and I a flag off?
4: What?
1: Anyone? It's at Cranston West, which I feel like is a little unbalanced, but it's for the National Honor Societies. It's for a great cause. Details at runsignup.com.
4: All right, head over there so you can see the Battle of the Flags.
1: Yes, that's what it is. It's a flag off. You know I'm a flag hag, and I can't wait for this.
4: I know.
1: And then Kim had a couple events that she wanted me to put out. Kim, once again, will be back on Monday. This is a Menu for Success annual student food truck roundup, and that is tomorrow, 12 to 3 at Crescent Park, 700 Bullocks Point Avenue, East Providence.
4: That's the carousel.
1: Thank you.
4: Yeah. There's a Lego workshop led by Rhode Island Lego Masters going on at the Roger Williams Park Zoo and Carousel Village.
1: When's that?
4: That is going to be on Sunday.
1: Fun.
4: So you can build your own Lego bug. Because they have the Bugs World exhibit right now.
1: Yes, they do.
4: So they're kind of pairing it with that.
1: Fabulous.
4: For the adults, if you want to go see some comedy this weekend, William Montgomery from Kill Tony is going to be at the Comedy Connection tonight and tomorrow. Danny Polishchuk is going to be there on Sunday. And then on Thursday, friend of the show, Austin Nasso is going to be at the Comedy Connection.
1: Hey, is he one of the impressionists?
4: He does phenomenal impressions. He is a very, very funny guy.
1: Oh, Austin. We had him on a few years back.
4: Yes, we did. I don't do it as well as he does. And then there's a lot of music going on this weekend locally. You know, all the small clubs have really great stuff, but the larger stuff, like the Met, has the one and only Miss Vanessa Carlton.
1: Rhode Island's own.
4: Rhode Island's own Vanessa Carlton will be performing at the Met, and I think we should go.
1: She doesn't have too far to go since she lives in Warwick.
4: I know. That's what I'm saying. Do you think she drives herself?
1: Definitely not. Not to a show. I feel like she has a driver.
4: If you're a little bit
1: country?
4: Older, no, you can go see Blackstreet at Mohegan Sun on Sunday.
1: What?
4: Yeah.
1: Blackstreet?
4: Blackstreet, the one and only.
1: When is this? Where is
4: this? It's on Sunday at Mohegan Sun.
1: In between this and Vanessa Carlton, mind is blown.
4: But there's more.
1: Okay, no digging.
4: Also on Sunday, the Wallflowers are going to be playing at the Greenwich Odeon.
1: We spoke this. Remember we talked about the Wallflowers randomly with one headlight.
4: Yes, we did.
1: Jacob Dylan.
4: That's how, yeah, exactly. We spoke it into fruition like we usually do.
1: Yes, we do. On Light 105.
4: So there you go. That's what's happening. A lot of music going on and all that fun stuff.
1: Yes,
4: too.
1: And one more event from Kim. Be an anchor. Foster care information session is at 500 Greenwich Ave in Warwick tomorrow at 10. So there's a lot of events happening this weekend. If you have one that we forgot, text us 224-1234.
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7: Both sides of 95 look pretty good. Getting in and out of Providence. Northbound, bright sunshine hits you just as you head over the state line into Attleboro. 610 inbound, bright sunshine has things slow going past the Atwells overpass, getting out past Dean Street. 195 delay free right now, east and west, getting through the work zone at the Washington.
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15: You know, it's interesting. For such a long time, I think people thought about diseases as something that mostly happened later in life. Just in recent years, however, we as a society have really begun to think about preventing certain ailments much, much earlier. Case in point, new study out of Northwestern University School of Medicine found the mid-30s are a major turning point for men's heart health. For women, about a decade later. But for the men, this is the time when you really need to be thinking about your heart health seriously. At a bare minimum, start seeing a primary care doctor once a year just to get your blood pressure and cholesterol checked. You can also look up and then do your best to follow what is known as the American Heart Association's Life's Essential Eight. These are things everyone can do to decrease the risk of heart disease. I'm Dr. Sanjay Gupta, helping you live a better life.
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1: 92 Pro FM mornings. Kim out today. Don't worry, she's fine. It's a scheduled day off. She'll be back on Monday.
2: Yes.
1: Earl and Wes Warwick wanted us to know that tomorrow from noon to 3 at Crescent Park in Riverside, it's the second high school culinary food trucks. It's one ticket. You get to have drink and appetizer, main dish and dessert, and you can buy as many tickets as you want to try all the food trucks from high schools, and it's an amazing event. So, cool. Earl, thank you for that.
2: Very good.
1: Speaking of food,
2: and this, you know what, Kim might be good for this conversation, but we might have to ask her again on Monday.
1: Okay.
2: Because Kim just has a million things floating around her car, right? If you need something, it's probably in that bag of tricks.
1: She found a bra in her car.
2: I know. And it wasn't even, like,
1: hers.
2: That dirty. Do you have, like ketchup packets, like sauce packets? Everyone has like napkins in the glove box, right?
1: I have napkins. I don't have packets of condiments,
2: though. All right. Well, I saw this on Instagram the other day. There's this mom who's going viral for explaining how her daughter has car ranch. Take a listen to what she says here.
3: So we were having dinner and my 17-year-old daughter says to me, "There's no ranch." And I said, "I'm sorry. I guess we're out of ranch." And she goes, "Well, I need ranch to eat this." And I said, "I'm sorry. We're out of ranch." So she says, "Hold on." And she gets up and she walks out of the house. So I assume she must be driving to the store to buy ranch because that's where ranch is. And she walks right back in. And she says, "Never mind, I'm fine." And I said, "What are you talking about?" And she goes, "I just remembered I have car ranch." I said, "I'm sorry, what?" She said, "I had some car ranch, so it's fine. I'll just use this."
1: Ew.
3: I said, "What are you talking about? Why do you have ranch in your car?" She goes,
1: "Who did I raise?"
3: "Well, when I go to Chick-fil-A, I just get extra packets of ranch and I just keep them in my car." I said, "How long has that ranch been in your car?" She's like, "I don't know, months."
1: Ranch.
3: I said, "You can't eat months old ranch from your car. There's dairy in ranch." She goes, "It's fine. They're already in these packets, so it means that they're fine." I said, "No, that's not what it does. Not what that means."
1: Oh, it's rancid ranch. Well, all right.
2: By the way, they live in Florida, so it's hot all the time.
1: You don't say. A car ranch. See, I thought when she was going to run out to her car, because I've heard of people that put like a bottle of ranch in their bag.
2: Yeah.
1: And then go to a
2: or
1: restaurant.
2: Or hot sauce. I got hot sauce in my bag swag.
1: Yeah, true, Beyonce. Okay. So I have to unpack the car ranch just a little bit. First of all, you know I'm not a ranch girly anyway, and so that's
2: and
1: why.
2: I also know you're very big on expiration dates, and sauce packets don't have expiration dates on them.
1: I don't trust them.
2: I know you don't.
1: I don't trust sauce packets. I'm not keeping anything like that in my car. I'm with the mom, and if I'm the mom, I'm thinking I should have done something a little bit different along the way in raising this child.
2: I keep hot sauce in my car.
1: You do?
2: Yep, I keep a little thing of Tabasco. You know those little hotel bottles of Tabasco? Yeah. They're like inch tall. Yeah, just for emergencies.
1: And what was the last time you used that emergency Tabasco?
2: I think I was skiing or something and I got chicken tenders and there was only barbecue sauce and I wanted spicy sauce. So I added my little Tabasco to the barbecue and made spicy barbecue sauce.
1: So it really does come in handy.
2: Absolutely. But the question is, how long can it be in there? I don't know if this mom is right that there's dairy in ranch. I don't think there is. I think it's just like soybean oil.
1: They probably want you to think there's dairy in
2: exactly.
1: ranch.
2: Exactly. Yeah, it's called quote-unquote buttermilk.
1: Yes. But no, I'm not about the car ranch.
2: I don't know. I'm not totally out on it.
1: Well, you have the car Tabasco.
2: Even in the winter, I do car ketchup.
1: What do you mean?
2: In the summertime, I don't know if I could do car ketchup.
1: Do you have an actual bottle of ketchup in
2: No.
1: Your...
2: It'd be like the packets that
1: okay,
2: you get,
1: you
2: especially...
1: Do keep the packets.
2: Especially if you get them from, like, if you get them from Chick-fil-A, they're like the good packets of ketchup, not just the floppy packets.
1: Where there's...
2: It's like a little tray that you open and pull back and dip your fries in.
1: Yes! Okay, I'm familiar with that.
2: They used to have them at Wendy's, but I don't think they do anymore.
1: You can't get them on Sundays at Chick-fil-A.
2: No, you can't.
1: 224-1234. Do you keep a car condiment on you? And do you think it's wild that this one girl kept car ranch on her? 224-1234. We got Becca's World next.
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6: Things are looking pretty good so far. Both sides of 95, Warwick to Pawtucket and back again. You're a little under the speed limit on the 610 inbound between the Atwells Overpass and 95. So far, so good on 195 east and west over the Washington Bridge. Keep an eye out for crews setting up 138 westbound Jamestown Bridge. I'm Robin Murphy with your Right Now Traffic.
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18: I'm 12 News meteorologist Stephen Altobrando. We're looking at cool, damp conditions for today. A couple showers possible. Even a bit of sun for the afternoon. Temperatures near 60. As we go into tonight, skies will be clearing on out. Lows falling back into the 40s as we go into tomorrow. For Saturday, looking at lots of sun. Temperatures in the 70s. Nice on Sunday. Summer-like warm. warmth on the way. Temperatures away from the coastline in the 80s.

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2: Okay, this isn't going to really help me out when it comes to Jay's view on Britney Spears lately, but Britney went to a place called the Blue Dog Tavern in LA on Wednesday.
3: Britney
2: was there with her assistant and her bodyguard, and at times during the meal, she was raising her voice, yelling, and even barking like a dog. She was also seen walking through the restaurant holding a knife.
4: Wait, big dog or small dog?
2: But she was, I don't know what kind of dog it was.
4: Big knife or small knife?
2: I don't know what kind of knife. Well, I do. So here's the thing. After they finished their dinner, their table looked like a toddler had been there. Britney's rep has perfect... Britney's rep needs a raise because this rep is always working overtime. The rep said there's a perfectly reasonable explanation for this.
4: I'm sure there is.
2: This is completely blown out of proportion. Britney was simply telling the story about how her dog was barking at the neighbors. The rep added, at no point did she put anyone in danger with a knife. She was cutting her hamburger in half.
4: Why didn't she just ask the kitchen staff to do it for her?
2: She didn't pull a J-Bob. She didn't get the memo.
4: See? See what kind of trouble she could have avoided if she had just followed my instructions.
2: I don't love that she was walking around with the knife, because typically if you're using a knife to cut your food, usually you leave it on the table. You don't really take it for a walk.
4: This just validates everything that I've said about so many things. About Britney, about cutting your hamburger.
2: Knives.
4: About, yes, exactly.
2: Let's just hope Britney's getting help.
4: Knife attacks, you know?
5: I didn't even think that was all that ingredient.
4: Well, okay. You know, if you're talking about a knife, he's going to show up.
2: Taylor Swift and Travis Kelce are getting married, but it sounds like something's brewing because, yes, people are getting save the dates, but they're not coming in the mail.
4: No, what are they coming by?
2: They're not coming by text.
4: By
2: no email.
4: What do they have inherited?

0: Okay, finally, Andy Cohen posting last night, actually 9 hours ago.
1: Quote, do not with people from Rhode Island.
0: No, I kind of want you to read this. How do I get you to, you know what?
2: Here. Okay, hang on. I can come around.
0: Okay.
2: Oh, hold on.
0: I can just give it
2: to
0: you.
2: No, I can just come over here.
0: All right. Well, Andy does look looking over people's shoulders. Can you read this for
2: hold
0: me?
2: Hold on.
0: This is what Andy Cohen from Bravo posted.
2: Hold on. I got it.
1: Oh, the music right out.
0: Yeah, I know.
2: My team is getting ready for the Real Housewives of Rhode Island reunion. Send me all of your questions for the cast below and let me know where you're from in the question.
0: So well done. I love that.
1: Except he usually goes up at the end of his sentences more than
0: from
1: that.
0: From your question?
1: Question?
0: It's a little surfer dude, but I like when you say
2: I know.
0: Rhode Island.
2: Rhode Island.
0: That's one thing. That's going to, little preview of next week's Ick List. The way people from outside of New England pronounce Rhode Island.
2: Rhode Island.
0: Rhode Island. Because they think about it too much.
1: Right.
0: Don't just let it roll off your tongue. Don't be so weird about it. Follow
2: keep
0: us.
2: Rhode Island's name out your mouth.
0: Yes. Follow me and Real Talk Rhody. We're giving away this unbelievable prize pack right now. Gift cards from Massage Envy, Ross Simons, Glistening Goddesses, Dry Bar, Rhode Island.
2: Rhode Island.
0: Just go and Real Talk Rhody wherever you get you your podcasts. Coming up, Car Ranch? What?
1: Car Ranch.
0: Car Condiments? We're going to talk about it next.
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0: 92 Pearl FM mornings coming up. If you love a circus, you're going to love Ringling Brothers Barnum and Bailey Circus at the Amp May 29th. We've got a 4-pack of tickets for you after 7. We were talking about this family who the daughter, obviously of driving age, keeps a car ranch, meaning she keeps ranch in her car at all times.
1: Like the packets that she gets from Chick-fil-A, specifically in this case.
0: Which, like, you really need ranch that bad?
1: Yes.
0: That you always have it?
1: Did you see what Courtney Lee texted us at 224-1234?
0: Go on.
1: She said, I'm the person that literally puts ranch on absolutely everything. I will sometimes plan dinner meals based on if I can use ranch or not. It may or may not turn into an evil nightmare if I attempt to use the ranch and there is no more ranch.
0: You didn't read it like Andy Cohen, though, so it doesn't count.
1: However, I could never leave ranch in my car and be okay eating it. So
0: she draws the line at car ranch.
1: Yeah, but here's the thing. In an emergency, I think if Courtney Lee went to go and use ranch and there was no ranch in that bottle and it just came out and was like, you know, spits at the end at you, she would have gone to the car and gotten the car ranch in a pinch.
0: Bill,
1: I don't know, Courtney Lee.
0: This is Bill from Coventry. Bill from Coventry, you have to keep sugar packets in your car because the coffee at the drive-thru is never correct. Then Bill, respectfully, just make coffee at home. If you're upset with how...
1: Oh, now you're being a victim blamer.
0: I'm not. I'm just saying if you have to bring sugar packets everywhere...
1: Just bring sugar packets. What's the problem?
0: Then chances are you know how to make your own coffee. Yeah. So rather than spend the money at the drive-thru and complain...
1: He doesn't have time. Ain't nobody got time to make coffee at home.
0: Everybody can make time to make coffee. If you really take coffee that seriously.
1: Says the person who has a very specific routine. If you had to make coffee in the morning, you'd have to wake up earlier.
0: I don't use my Keurig in the morning for work. I know that, okay, I don't want to get...
1: What if he doesn't like Keurig? What if he wants fresh brewed coffee?
0: Then you go get a different coffee machine and you wake up a little
1: earlier.
0: It
1: seems like a lot of work. No. Stop victim blaming.
0: Amanda, my friend is lactose, and so anytime she orders ranch, she has to take a lactose pill, so I think there's dairy in it. Amanda's making the case for the dairy
1: in
0: ranch.
1: You know, it's probably like buttermilk solid powder or something, you know what I mean?
0: And if you are lactose and... I told you about lactose intolerant one day. If you are lactose, I was telling somebody when I was in high school, and I was chatting with them on AIM, and I said, oh, bad news. Just got back from the doctor. I'm lactose and tolerant. Tiffany.
1: I've always known you to be tolerant. I just never knew you were lactose.
0: I know. I am a car ranch girl. This is Tiffany in Cranston. My daughter is 5, and when she eats chicken nuggets and french fries, she has to have McDonald's sweet and sour sauce with ketchup. Otherwise, she will not eat. She likes to double dip her fries and her nuggets in the ketchup first, and then sweet and sour. And we have to literally keep sweet and sour on hand, whether we're in the car or in the house. She has a drawer full of sweet and sour at the house, and she has sweet and sour in the car, I believe, just in case.
1: See?
0: Tiffany is committed to sweet and sour.
1: It's not that crazy. Now, I wouldn't recommend leaving, like, you know, packets of ranch that actually has buttermilk in the blazing sun all summer long.
0: Well, that's... See, I'm trying to unpack what Nelson means. 3 seasons. This is in Seekonk. I keep hot sauce, ranch, and chocolate. Summer season, nothing. I'm wondering why he needs chocolate so bad the 3 seasons out of the year.
1: And I'm also wondering...
0: Ooh, maybe blood sugar? You need to take a bite of chocolate to keep the blood sugar up or something? No?
1: Usually
0: is that not how it works?
1: It's like orange juice or hard candy.
0: I really thought I was doing something with that. I was like, yeah, it sounds like a... Or like, I don't know. Never mind. Don't listen to me. I'm not a doctor.
1: Do not take blood sugar and diabetes advice from Becca.
0: 224-1234. Do you keep car condiments? We want to hear from you.
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4: 95 northbound, just past Thurber's Avenue. Looks like we've got some debris in the road. A couple of vehicles in the right shoulder, so use caution through that stretch. 95 southbound, reports of a crash after 37. Be careful there. Southbound is also pretty heavy before 117 heading towards Route 4. Slow on the 610 inbound, pretty much start to finish at this point. 195 eastbound is heavy between Gaino Street and the Washington Bridge. I'm Robin Murphy with your right now traffic.
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1: President calls it a great couple of days. Good morning. The now complete China summit, also being called a milestone by Xi Jinping. The new speaker on board with the creation of an inspector general. Chris Blazewski announcing his support. That has long been on the wish list of state governmental critics. Freedom Boat Club in Boston says a boat that crashed into a Logan Airport pier Wednesday night was taken without permission. A 24-year-old Andover woman was killed. Three others were hurt. In sports, Red Sox dropped 2 of 3 to the Phils, a 3-1 series finale loss at Fenway. Patriots and Seahawks will meet in a Super Bowl rematch to open up the NFL season. That'll be
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4: 95 northbound before 195. Debris in the travel lanes has been removed. We still have a couple of vehicles in the shoulder to watch out for, and it's slow around the Thurber's Curve heading towards 195 southbound. Under the speed limit a bit, getting past Branch Ave through the merge with 146 south. It's a heavy ride before 117 heading towards Route 4. 195 eastbound under the speed limit between the highway and the Washington Bridge. Westbound, moderate volume.
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8: A better life with Dr. Sanjay Gupta.
9: If you are the parent of an infant, it can be really hard to find baby foods that are truly healthy for your child. According to a new study out of UNC Chapel Hill, almost 3/4 of baby foods are ultra-processed and may contain additives that are linked to potential health problems later in life. The study's lead author said what shocked her was that the top ingredient in 71% of these baby foods wasn't a fruit or vegetable, it was one or more additives that babies' guts are not fully developed enough to be able to handle. Eating the right food at this stage of life is so important because this is when children begin developing dietary preferences for the rest of their lives. So take the extra time to look at the ingredient labels on the foods you are buying. You're going to want short lists and also ingredients that you recognize. I'm Dr. Sanjay Gupta, helping you live a better life.
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11: I'm 12 News meteorologist Stephen Atrebreda. We're looking at cool, damp conditions for today. A couple showers possible, even a bit of sun for the afternoon. Temperatures near 60. As we go into tonight, skies will be clearing on out. Lows falling back into the 40s as we go into tomorrow. For Saturday, looking at lots of sun. Temperatures in the 70s. Nice on Sunday. Summer-like warmth on the way. Temperatures away from the coastline in the 80s.
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1: 92 Pro FM mornings. Happy Friday. We are halfway through May, if you look at the date, May 15th, which is absolutely wild. But it has come to that time. It's time for screen test. Unfortunately, Kim is not here, by the way, just so you know. But we're going to tell you what you can win and what that theme is, and we're going to do it right now.
2: Hooray for screen test. It's time to play screen test.
1: Yeah. Yes, she's here in spirit. Virtual Kim, of course, back on Monday. The theme is all about performers. The prize is a 4-pack of tickets to see Ringling Brothers, Barnum and Bailey Circus at the Amp on May 29th.

0: It's about a day of sun.
1: Sounds quite ostentatious.
2: I actually don't think I know this.
3: You do.
2: I do? Okay, well, I'm going to find out from caller 10.
1: I'll tell you what, it won Best Picture until it didn't.
2: Oh, 2241234. What was the other one that did that ended up winning?
1: Was it The Green Book?
2: Nope, nope, nope, nope, nope, nope, nope, nope, nope, nope, nope, nope, nope, nope, nope.
1: No, no, it was one word that started with an S.
2: Moonlight.
1: Well, that's what it was. Moonlight?
2: We're going to do some research. In the meantime, caller 10, 224-1234. If you call us,
1: what's Moonlight? Yep.
2: You can win a 4-pack of tickets to see Ringling Brothers Barnum and Bailey Circus.
1: Also known as an oopsie.
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14: 95 northbound after Thurber's Avenue. Debris been cleaned up. We have a couple of vehicles, though, off to the right before 195 and a vehicle on 195 right before the highway off to the right to watch out for. 95 southbound, a little heavy past Branch Ave through the merge with 146 south. 195 eastbound, slow between 95 and the Washington Bridge. Westbound, you've got moderate volume past Broadway. It's a slow ride on the 610 inbound, pretty much.
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27: A Better Life with Dr. Sanjay Gupta.
28: If you are the parent of an infant, it can be really hard to find baby foods that are truly healthy for your child. According to a new study out of UNC Chapel Hill, almost 3/4 of baby foods are ultra-processed and may contain additives that are linked to potential health problems later in life. The study's lead author said what shocked her was that the top ingredient in 71% of these baby foods wasn't a fruit or vegetable, it was one or more additives. that baby's guts are not fully developed enough to be able to handle. Eating the right food at this stage of life is so important because this is when children begin developing dietary preferences for the rest of their lives. So take the extra time to look at the ingredient labels on the foods you are buying. You're going to want short lists and also ingredients that you recognize. I'm Dr. Sanjay Gupta, helping you live a better life.
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2: 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Happy Friday. It's screen test time. This is for Ringling Brothers Barnum and Bailey Circus tickets. And here is our clip.

0: starring one of my boyfriends.
1: Let's find out what movie. Oh, no, we're not.
0: What happened?
1: Jody isn't on the phone anymore.
0: What happened to Jody?
1: I don't know what happened to Jody.
0: Okay. Well, you know what? I'll take the time
1: to Jody would call us back, that would be
0: good. Jody, that would be great. She probably just found some sort of dead zone. Where was Jody calling from?
1: I believe it was Smithfield, right, Jim? Yeah, so that makes sense. That checks out.
0: Yeah. She got too caught up running into Matt Rife. Anyway, Jody did get, I believe Jody had the screen test answer correct.
1: I believe so, Jim. He was giving me a nod. The answer is, of course, Becca, is
0: La La Land.
1: La La Land is the right answer. And for knowing it, Jody's won a fabulous prize.
0: Jody
1: I
0: won
1: think.
0: A 4-pack of tickets to see Ringling Brothers Barnum and Bailey Circus at the Amp on May 29th.
1: Maybe, but she's going to have to call back.
0: And I, you know what? Speaking of the Amp, while we just have a second here, for those who went to Nate Bargatze, I want to know how it went.
1: That was last night?
0: Yes.
1: What's that? Is it called Big
0: Dumb Eyes? I want to know how he was. Did you laugh the whole time or were you like this?
1: Were there a lot of kids there? That's what I want to know.
0: To Nate Bargatze, I know
1: he's family friendly.
0: Clean, but
1: he's completely clean.
0: But I would say a Thursday night during even May, we're not in summer vacay yet.
1: I don't know.
0: So I would say definitely get a babysitter in that case.
1: He's PG though.
0: If and your a lot kid's of parents like just, 13.
1: A lot of parents just like taking their kids wherever they go.
0: I do. I mean, I do that, but I wouldn't take
1: them.
0: Yeah,
1: you took
0: them
1: to Social House last weekend, right?
0: No, but they did drop me off at my event last night. I had Tony and the kids take me to my event and pick me up. So they were like my little Ubers.
1: All right. Well, Jody, if you want your prize, you got to call back and give us your
0: call
1: info.
0: Call us back. All right. We've got more coming up, including details on how you can see Noah Kahan in July. I'll have details for you coming up after. I have to speak really slowly.
1: No, you're very excited. I almost just said something that would have gotten me canceled. I'll tell you off the air.
0: I can't wait. Right now, it's Pink Pantherist and Zara Larsson. This is Stateside on 92 Pro FM Mornings.

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1: 92 Pro FM morning. So you want to know how you could win sold out Noah Kahan tickets? You need to be listening to Becca's World coming up right around 7:30, a little after that, for your chance to win Noah Kahan sold out Fenway July 10th tickets. Okay. So Instagram is a new feature that I need to talk to you about. And I know you don't really use Instagram a ton.
2: I use it more than I use TikTok, which is 0.0.
1: I know.
2: I use it sometimes. I use it for reels.
1: And so, yes, that's right. Because sometimes you get stuck on certain places like the Aldi groups and whatnot.
2: Exactly.
1: On that side of reels. Okay. So Instagram is a new feature. It's called Instance. It enables sharing raw, unedited photos in real time with close friends or mutual followers. It's basically Instagram's answer to Snapchat. It disappears after one view or 24 hours. By the way, the camera they use is so... It doesn't really make you look great. So I think that it's very purposeful.
2: Okay.
1: It's not very flattering. It's located in the DM inbox. But for some reason, yesterday, and they're not there now. Maybe people aren't sending me snaps anymore. Well, see, they're not even called snaps. They're called Instants. They take up the corner of your Instagram screen. So it's very odd. It just all of a sudden pops up out of nowhere. But it encourages spontaneous, authentic sharing, similar to Snapchat, and blocks screenshots. That's what I like. You can't screenshot.
2: Allegedly.
1: The instant. What do you mean?
2: You could probably find a way to figure out a way around that. Especially if you have an Android.
1: Why? Is that why people have Androids?
2: Well, they're open source, so you can pretty much do whatever you want with them.
1: That's the real reason. These people in the green, they throw off your group chat completely, but as long as they can use those other features, they don't care. They vanish after 24 hours. It captures only live in the moment photos, no uploads from camera roll. Oh, okay. So this is the deal. I said it was unflattering. No filters or editing tools allowed. What's the fun in that?
2: So it's basically the Instagram version of a Nextel push to connect.
1: I don't remember the Nextel put. Is that the bleep bleep?
2: Yeah.
1: Bleep bleep.
2: Yeah. When I chirp, shorty chirp back.
1: I've not heard anything about Nextel in a very long time. So you just unlocked a very nice memory for me.
2: I'm glad.
1: There it is. Instance. Some people just got very triggered when you just did that because they probably have an ex that had a Nextel. The feature is currently rolling out with testing observed in certain places like here. It's popping up for me. So if it's popping up for you on Instagram, are you all about this new Instagram feature? Instance 224-1234 or
2: I haven't opened Instagram in like a week.
1: Oh, think about all the things that I tag you in. And think about all the things that 92 Pro FM tags you in. You must have a million notifications.
2: I don't think I have it.
1: You don't have it yet. Well, it's not. Well, like I said, yesterday it was popping up a ton for me and now it's not. So I don't know. Oh, there it is.
2: There it is.
1: Nope, I got something.
2: I got it.
1: Let's see. Who sent me? Okay.
2: I hit search, it brings me to a window that says instance.
1: And then it tries to catch you because it pops a camera up because it wants you to then take pictures. Oh, look. Buns and Bites has one up here. My friend Macy, Emily in Rhode Island. Josh Kerwin. Oh, Josh Kerwin.
2: How about that?
1: My friend Aurelia. A lot of people are using this thing. But no, I don't think I'm about it. I don't need another thing to worry about.
2: You know you're going to end up doing it.
1: Fine, yes. 224-1234. 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
4: Not looking too bad. Busy on both sides of 95. No major backups, though, getting in and out of Providence. Northbound, we do have a couple of vehicles off to the right to watch out for just before 195. 195 eastbound, slow moving between 95 and the Washington Bridge. Westbound, busy past Broadway. 610 inbound, looks like we've got a crash on the ramp to 95 south. It was already a slow ride start to finish. Watch for backup as you approach 95. I'm Robin Murphy with your right now traffic.

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8: What are the chances you are listening to this while drinking a nice hot cup of coffee? If so, don't let me stop you. For years, we've been reporting on the health benefits of coffee, and that's not going to stop today. A new study, this one out of Harvard School of Public Health, found that coffee and tea could help lower your risk of developing dementia. People who enjoyed 1 to 3 caffeinated cups a day saw the biggest impact. In addition to the caffeine, coffee contains hundreds of bioactive compounds that can influence inflammation, glucose metabolism, vascular function, and oxidative stress. It's also possible coffee drinkers might be doing other things that keep them healthy. Eating a more balanced diet, getting plenty of exercise, sleep, not smoking, or drinking too much alcohol. And finally, staying socially active. I'm Dr. Sanjay Gupta, helping you live a better life.
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13: I'm 12 News meteorologist Stephen Atrebreda. We're looking at cool, damp conditions for today. A couple showers possible. We'll get a bit of sun for the afternoon. Temperatures near 60. As we go into tonight, skies will be clearing on out. Lows falling back into the 40s as we go into tomorrow. For Saturday, looking at lots of sun. Temperatures in the 70s. Nice on Sunday. Summer-like warmth on the way. Temperatures away from the coastline in the 80s.

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Drake out here trying to outdo himself with some new music. Plus, I've got details on those sold out Noah Kahan tickets coming up right after this. It's Fall Out Boy on 92 Pro FM.

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2: And remember, at the end of Becca's world, we will hook you up with a pair of sold out Noah Kahan tickets.
3: Oh my.
2: To see him at Fenway Park. It's Fenway Friday, and it's coming up at the end of Becca's world. Well, Drake is really trying to outdo himself. He promised new music, and he's over-delivering. Drake has not one, not two, but three albums out today. Those albums include Iceman, which I believe all tracks have been released, another one called Maid of Honor, and then finally, Habibti. All out from Drake.
3: Okay.
2: So if you've been wondering what Drizzy's been up to lately... Really? You're trolling.
3: Just saying.
2: So anyway, Drake's got new music out today. If you've been really itching for some new Drake music,
3: he's been itching.
2: Plenty to listen to today.
3: Okay.
2: Also, big couples news. Pete Davidson has relationship issues.
3: You think?
2: Pete Davidson and his baby mama, Elsie Hewitt, have split 5 months after the birth of their daughter.
3: Apparently, never saw that one coming.
2: The relationship fell victim to Pete's busy work schedule following baby Scotty's December 2025 arrival.
3: Pete is not meant to be a married man, at least not right now.
2: Yeah, not committed to a relationship really of any kind. So hopefully they can just co-parent and move on. I didn't realize that baby mama Elsie also dated Benny Blanco in the past. We've been talking about him a little bit.
3: What taste?
2: This week, an interesting taste.
3: Or lack thereof.
2: A little something for everybody. All right, this weekend, some TV out. Lisa Ann Walter, who plays teacher Melissa on Abbott Elementary, and Chessie from Parent Trap. We love her. She's a gem.
3: Chessie.
2: She's got a stand-up special called Lisa Ann Walter, It Was an Accident. That's on Hulu, so look out for that. Also, we have the SNL season. We're already at the season finale.
3: Can you believe it?
2: Saturday Night Live. I can't.
3: It's always in May.
2: I didn't realize it was this soon, though.
3: Well, it's May 15th.
2: Do you know who's hosting?
3: Will Ferrell!
2: That was really nicely done. Will Ferrell returns to Saturday Night Live. The last time he came, it was such a great episode. So I'm looking forward to it. Saturday, Paul McCartney is the musical guest.
3: Yeah, weird, right?
2: For the season. Can he stay up that late? I know I can't. Like, I can't even stay up that late. So how is Paul McCartney able to stay up that late?
3: You want to hear the promo?
2: Sure.
4: Hi, I'm Will Ferrell. I'll be hosting the season finale of SNL this week with musical guest Sir Paul McCartney.
5: Sir Paul, what's it like being a knight?
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4: Mm.
6: And one time I killed a dragon.
4: What? I knew it. I told you.
5: Are you serious?
4: I told you.
5: You did.
2: Sweet. All right. 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

0: 92 Pro FM mornings. Happy Friday. Yeah, it's a Fenway Friday today. And as you know, we've got these sold out Noah Kahan tickets. This is a very hot item. He is a New England guy and he's doing pretty much somewhat of a residency at Fenway. And we've got these sold out tickets and we're going to get our first of several winners today for Noah Kahan tickets.
1: Let's do it. Hello.
2: Hello.
0: Hey, who's this?
2: This is Kelly.
0: Hey, Kelly, what are you up to right now?
2: I am trying to win Noah Kahan tickets.
0: Oh, what else are you doing?
2: Working.
0: Where do you work?
2: I work for a nephrology practice, a kidney doctor practice.
0: Really?
2: Yes.
0: Okay, well, what are you doing on July 10th?
1: We don't have a good segue.
2: Hopefully going to Noah Kahan with my... one of my kids. One of them is going to be disappointed.
0: Yes, one of them is going to be disappointed because, Kelly, you just won a pair of tickets to see Noah Kahan sold out Fenway July 10th.
2: No way! Oh my gosh, this is amazing!
0: I'm very happy for you. Now, who's the bigger fan and what is your child's name?
2: So, I have two kids, Maddie and Ethan. And Maddie is probably the bigger fan.
0: Okay, well, right. Make sure you tell Maddie immediately that you're going to go see Noah Kahan July 10th. Congratulations, Kelly.
2: Oh my gosh, thank you so much. This is the best day.
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0: I once, like 10 years ago, maybe a launch gift card when the kids were little.
1: It's been a long time. It's been a long time. Well, congratulations, Kelly, and we hope you have the best time.
0: This is awesome. Thanks so much. And just as an aside, I loved the hypertension segment yesterday with Kim and the blood pressure I was texting in. I run that blood pressure clinic that I was talking about.
1: I remember you texting us, Kelly. Well, thank you and congrats.
0: Thank you so much.
2: Hang on 1 second. And actually, I'm looking up her prize history here. I see that in 1995, she won a tissue box from Mike Butts.
1: Wow. Oh, jeez. Don't put that out into the universe. We're very happy for Kelly. And if you're very disappointed right now and you're cursing 92 Pro FM because you didn't get
2: curse
1: through,
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1: Don't worry. We're going to run this back 1 hour from now. Only it's in the Becca Burger battle. So Kelly had it pretty easy. All she had to do was call and yes. Timing was on her side. But 1 hour from now, you have to go up against me in the Becca Burger battle. So brush up on all things pop culture. You have 1 hour to do it for your chance to win Noah Kahan tickets. And if you're unfamiliar with the Becca Burger battle, if I win, then everybody else gets another chance. So there are many chances to win sold out Noah Kahan tickets today. And you just have to keep trying. One quick thing about Kelly. And you know, you pointed it out because it's true. I had no good transition between the kidney doctor and Noah Kahan tickets, but I could have said something like, well, don't pee your pants because, but it wasn't going to work. Sorry. Unfortunately, just wasn't gonna work.
2: All right.
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6: 95 northbound, mostly under the speed limit from before Route 10 in Cranston, heading up into the city. Southbound, heavy but moving between the Pawtucket S curves and downtown Providence. Southbound, though, we do have some pretty good backup on the ramp to 195 east. Eastbound, slow right from 95 to the Washington Bridge. Westbound is under the speed limit from the East Shore Expressway on ramp heading out towards the Washington Bridge. Stop and go, 610 inbound, start to finish. And we've got a disabled being cleared on the ramp to 95 south. 10 northbound, we've got a little bit of backup heading towards Union Ave. Use caution there. I'm Robin Murphy with your Right Now Traffic.
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0: 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We have new music Friday right now, and it's from Gracie Abrams. The single is called Hit the Wall, and it's off of her album Daughter from Hell, which is interesting because she is a Nepo baby.
1: And her dad
0: is J.J. 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
1: The new speaker says, bring it on. Good morning. An inspector general in Rhode Island, Chris Blazajewski, citing, among other things, the failure of the Washington Bridge. President headed home from the now complete China summit that he's calling a great couple of days in Beijing. Xi Jinping calls those meetings a milestone. A 41-year-old Narragansett man's taken the plea, accused of brandishing a gun during a fight with some fishermen near his home on Cliff Drive last year. In sports, the Patriots will kick off the new NFL season with the Super Bowl rematch with the Seahawks in Seattle. That'll be Wednesday night, September the 9th. Red Sox drop 2 of 3 to the Phils as they fall at Fenway last night, 3-1. I'm Bill Haberman.
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2: Getting reports of a crash 95 northbound in the area of Smithfield Avenue, so use caution there. Southbound on 95, it's under the speed limit from the Pawtucket S curves all the way into downtown Providence. Northbound, heavy volume, couple of slowdowns between the Jefferson Boulevard on-ramp and 195. Both sides, we've got some pretty good backup on the ramps to 195 east. Eastbound is bumper to bumper from 95 to the Washington Bridge. Westbound, you're under the speed limit starting around the East Shore Expressway overpass, getting out past Broadway. Slow going on the 610 inbound, pretty much start to...
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9: I'm 12 News meteorologist Stephen Altobrando. We're looking at cool, damp conditions for today. A couple showers possible. Even a bit of sun for the afternoon. Temperatures near 60. As we go into tonight, skies will be clearing on out. Lows falling back into the 40s. As we go into tomorrow for Saturday, looking at lots of sun. Temperatures in the 70s. Nice on Sunday. Summer-like warmth on the way. Temperatures away from the coastline in the evening.
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0: Or I'm not prepared. 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Kim is back on Monday. This is a scheduled day off. There's virtual Kim. Right now, we have your chance to win a trip to see Post Malone and Jelly Roll. It is the Big Bleep Stadium Tour. They're blowing the roof off cities across the country, and you get to choose which one you crash. 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
0: 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This is your chance to see Post Malone and Jelly Roll live. 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So just pick a skyline, pack a bag, and we'll take it from there. Text the national keyword.
1: Oh, a city skyline.
0: Yeah. 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
1: Who or what did write that?
0: I'm not answering that. It's Friday. I need to keep this train rolling. Tomorrow, Jess, who you hear every afternoon, starting at 3.
1: Yes.
0: Jess and I are actually going to return to our Cranston roots. No one is prouder to be from Cranston than Jess and myself. And so we are going back to the beginning, one might say.
1: Thank you very much,
0: Hillary Duff. And so Jess and I are going to be at Cranston West Stadium for their color run. It begins at 10 a.m. to benefit the Cranston Police Department's Community Outreach Division. It's the two National Honor Societies. Why don't you guess if I was in the National Honor Society? You're right. I was not in the National Honor Society. Wait, can I guess if you were?
1: You may.
0: You were in the National Honor Society. You weren't?
1: I don't think so.
0: Okay, well, you must remember if you were in the National Honor Society.
1: That's what I'm thinking. I would remember if I was in it. I would remember it. That would be something I should remember.
0: I feel like if you attended Emerson. So if I feel...
1: What was National Honor Society?
0: If you achieve a certain GPA and higher. If somebody from the National Honor Society can please correct me.
1: I don't think I was. Because I took really tough classes, so my GPA wasn't that high.
0: You were one of those. You challenged yourself. Me?
1: Sure, let's go with that.
0: I think I was more challenged.
1: Until senior year, and then I took remedial classes.
0: My math class was called senior math.
1: Mine was called college algebra.
0: That still sounds harder. That sounds it wasn't. Way harder.
1: It was like, it's like what comes after algebra 2.
0: I wouldn't be able to do it. I think I had to retake algebra 2.
1: was in like 8th grade.
0: I was not doing it. I don't think I was doing algebra.
1: In high school, you should have taken geometry.
0: Yes.
1: Trigonometry.
0: Barely. Did not take trig. I never made it that far.
1: And then calculus.
0: Never took calculus. Didn't make it that far. So anyway, the only way I'm ever going to be involved is vicariously through the current National Honor Societies of both Cranston East and Cranston West. And then in this post by the organizer, Steph Giaruso, she says, of course, there may be a little friendly competition along the way, especially when the DJs get a hold of the Westernet and Emerald Encore flags. You know how I get when I have a flag in my hand. There's ain't no stopping us now. So if Jess and I are going to have a flag off, it's going to happen tomorrow. Cranston West, East-West Color Run to benefit the Cranston Police Department's Community Outreach Division.
1: Just look for the flags and you'll find the flag hags.
0: Yes, you will. Coming up, we've got another wonderful sweet deal. It's all about pretzels, and that's next.
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5: 95 southbound before Smithfield Avenue. We've got a disabled vehicle left shoulder, so use caution there. It is pretty slow coming out of the Pawtucket S-curves getting past that point. And northbound, a little bit of a curiosity slowdown past that scene across the street. Both sides of 95 backed up getting onto 195 east. Eastbound slow from 95 to the Washington Bridge. Westbound, you're under the speed limit from the East Shore Expressway. Overpass heading out past Broadway. 24 southbound backed up getting to Boyd's Lane, both 114 and 136 heading in and out of Bristol. Pretty messy. We've got commencement ceremonies.
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15: You ever wonder why the same cold virus makes some people so sick and others not sick at all? Well, according to an interesting new study out of Yale School of Medicine, one key factor is how quickly the cells in their noses, called nasal cells, respond to the virus and contain it. It's called the interferon response, and it can vary for different people. Now, when that response gets inhibited, it can trigger a different reaction, which leads to excessive mucus production and inflammation. In other words, a cold that is a lot more miserable. Of course, there are other factors at play: your genetics, any underlying conditions, immunity from vaccinations or previous infections. If you are trying really hard not to get sick, high-quality masks, they can be very effective. Also, good old-fashioned hand washing. And remember not to touch your face. I'm Dr. Sanjay Gupta, helping you live a better life.
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0: 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Hey, Tim.
1: Hey, how you doing?
0: How's it going?
1: Pretty good. How about yourself?
0: We're so much better now because the smell in this studio.
2: Delicious pretzels.
0: It's incredible. I can't wait to dive in.
2: And that was good because it didn't smell very good before you came in here.
0: No, it really didn't. So we appreciate it. Tell us everything because I'm not familiar with it. So tell us more about Philly Pretzel Factory.
1: So Philly Pretzel Factory. So I grew up in South Jersey, lived in South Philly for a couple of years. Out in Philly, there's a ton of pretzel places. 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Mm-hmm. I would go there probably 2-3 times a week. And since I moved here about 10 years ago, I've been waiting for somebody to open one. And I got tired of waiting for somebody else to do it. So nice. I basically opened it for myself because I missed the pretzels. And hopefully, you know, the money's just a bonus.
0: And that accent is legit. So you know that they're going to be good. They're straight from somebody who grew up around Philly Pretzel Factory. You must have some incredible dips for these pretzels. Can you tell us about that?
1: Yeah, plenty of dips. We've got a bunch of sweet ones. Buttercream's the most popular. Brownie batter. A bunch of fusions. Strawberry buttercream. And then we got a whole bunch of different mustards from just regular mustard, spicy mustard, super spicy, honey mustard. They're all delicious.
0: For somebody who's never been there before like me, what would you suggest that I order when I go to Philly Pretzel Factory?
1: So when I would go, I would just get the regular 5 pretzels. So right now you can get 5 pretzels for $5. Dips are ranging from 70 cents for a small up to $3.25 for a large. Or the pretzel dogs are a real popular favorite at our location right now. People
0: pretzel
1: love them.
0: Dogs.
2: Pretzel
0: love
2: that. Dogs. And you guys have a rewards club and all this stuff too. This just looks awesome. Like
1: absolutely.
2: A perfect snack. And what better to get it than half price off?
0: 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We're going to give away one of those gift certificates in just a second. But, Tim, what else should we know about Philly Pretzel Factory over in South Attleboro?
1: Well, it's a family-run business. It's just me and my wife. 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We've got M&M cones, sprinkle cones, and then, you know, just regular cones, waffle cones, sugar cones.
2: Now, you guys are in on Washington Street in South Attleboro in the UPS store a lot. 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
1: Constantly. Yep, we see a lot of our neighbors all day long every day.
2: I bet. It's tempting.
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5: 95 northbound, slow ride from before Route 10 in Cranston, heading up to 195 southbound, mostly under the speed limit between the Pawtucket House curves and downtown Providence. Crash being cleared. 610 inbound at 95. It has been moved into the exit median. Still stop and go, start to finish. 195 eastbound, slow between 95 and the Washington Bridge. Westbound is slow, starting right around the Pawtucket Avenue overpass. 24 southbound, backed up, getting off onto Boyd's Lane. I'm Robin Murphy with your right now traffic.
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19: If you're someone who isn't super active, just thinking about the amount of exercise you're supposed to get every week can feel daunting. 75 minutes of vigorous exercise, 150 minutes of moderate intensity exercise. It's a lot. But I have some good news for you in the form of a recent study out of Norway. Researchers found that for most sedentary people, getting just 5 more minutes of meaningful movement a day had a statistically significant impact on their expected lifespan. So did reducing the amount of time they sat every day by just 30 minutes. That's not to say that this bare minimum is what you should aspire to, but I think it's a good reminder that doing something is always better than doing nothing. The point is, just get started. Work just a little bit more movement into your daily routine, and don't even think of it as exercise. I'm Dr. Sanjay Gupta, helping you live a better life.

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1: I'm 12 News meteorologist Stephen Altobreto. We're looking at cool, damp conditions for today. A couple showers possible, even a bit of sun for the afternoon. Temperatures near 60. As we go into tonight, skies will be clearing on out. Lows falling back into the 40s as we go into tomorrow. For Saturday, looking at lots of sun. Temperatures in the 70s. Nice on Sunday. Summer-like warmth on the way. Temperatures away from the coastline in the 80s.

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Well, things got a little messy for Pete Davidson. We'll get into that. Plus, the interesting way in which Taylor Swift is allegedly inviting people to her wedding. That and some Real Housewives of Rhode Island news coming up after we get messy on Pro FM.

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2: Yeah, we still don't know when Taylor Swift and Travis Kelce are getting hitched, and we still don't know where. Could be Watch Hill, could be New York, or it could be some other, I don't know, top secret place. Anyway.
3: Oh my God.
2: Those invites are not coming by mail or even text, email, or social media.
4: Carrier pigeon.
2: No, not even the little pigeon. Not her. She's not sending her cats
4: she's
2: out
4: sending,
2: either.
4: Like Paul Revere on a horseback.
2: No, not happening. They're coming by way of phone calls.
3: Hear ye.
2: It's easier to keep things quiet that way. And I'm wondering if before the phone call happens, there's an NDA that is signed that you can't record the phone call. You can't have someone recording you taking the phone call.
4: Taylor. I think that if you got caught revealing this, you probably wouldn't be invited to the wedding anymore.
2: Yeah, or be on the planet anymore. Taylor and Travis still haven't told anybody the exact date or location, like I said, just to keep the summer open and flexible.
4: Yep, just keep the whole summer open for me. Thanks, no problem.
2: Appreciate it.
4: Just be available at the drop of a hat.
2: If I was still working at our sister station, Hot 106, which no longer exists, pour one out. Well, this would be a very big morning because Drake promised new music and he's over-delivering. He has not one, not two, but three albums out. Iceman, Maid of Honor, and Habib T. He does acknowledge apparently the Kendrick beef, but not exactly directly. He reveals, unfortunately, that his dad is battling cancer, sadly. And he does have some collabs with people like rappers Future and Party Next Door. So if you're a Drizzy Drake fan, you're eating good today. You're trolling now with this. But we move on.
4: Turn the TV off.
2: Well, or this weekend you could turn the TV on. Tonight, Paramount Plus, series premiere of Dutton Ranch. What? It's a Yellowstone spinoff.
4: It's a Yellowstone spinoff. Make sure you say that phrase slowly.
2: It's...
4: Go ahead. We'll roll the tape later. It's funny.
2: Kelly Riley and Cole Hauser return as Beth Dutton and her husband Rip Wheeler as they move from Montana to start over in Texas. Joining the cast, Ed Harris and Annette Bening. So if you're a huge Yellowstone fan, tonight, new spinoff for you.
4: More money for Taylor Sheridan.
2: Tomorrow night, all new SNL. Will Ferrell returns to host SNL, and Paul McCartney is the music guest for the 51st season.
4: Paul's not funny when he's on.
2: Finale. Is he supposed... Do they want him to be funny?
4: They want him to be... They always try and put him in a sketch, and he's never funny.
2: No, don't try and make Paul... How old is this man, and why
4: Paul's
2: got
4: to be 80.
2: Why are we making him stay up so late? Paul McCartney is 83. Yes. And finally, I need you to decide what I'm going to watch tonight. Here are the choices. Wuthering Heights, which is now streaming, or the Sally Field Octopus movie.
4: The Sally Field Octopus movie.
2: Have you watched it?
4: No, but I heard it's very good.
2: Over Wuthering Heights?
4: Whatever.
2: I can't believe
4: they're both based on books, though.
2: So what book to film adaptation will I watch tonight?
4: Let me know. The Octopus movie. You were just talking about the Beatles. Ringo wrote that song about the octopus. You gotta honor them.
2: That's such a stretch.
4: Well, so is Ringo as a Beatle.
2: So is Sally Field in the octopus movie. So we'll see. Maybe that's what I'll watch tonight. Coming up, it's the Becca Burger Battle. And your chance to battle against me for sold out Noah Kahan at Fenway tickets.
5: 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Okay, it's happening.
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0: 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You just might win tickets to see Noah Kahan. All you have to do is play the Becca Burger battle, which I think, Jay, even though he explains it every day, you're definitely going to need to explain how to play today.
1: Okay.
0: The Great Divide Tour, it's a sold-out show on that Friday, July 10th. That is the coveted date, I think. Friday, July 10th at Fenway Park. Sold-out tickets.
2: I am busy that day. Could he play on the 11th instead?
0: I mean, I'm sure he can, but we don't have tickets right now to that. We have tickets to July 11th. So what? If you want to... Yes, do you have another question?
2: 10th or 11th?
0: It's the 10th. You want to play the Becca Burger battle with me, you need to call us. We don't do the caller 10. You just have to call us 224-1234. You and me, we battle next.
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5: 195 eastbound, slow moving between 95 and the Washington Bridge. Westbound, under the speed limit from right around the East Shore Expressway on-ramp getting to the bridge. 95 northbound, mostly under the speed limit, past the zoo and up around the Third Rivers Curve. Southbound is heavy, past Branch Ave through the merge with 146 south. Still pretty slow moving on the 610 inbound start to finish, but it definitely looks like it's starting to ease up. 138 westbound, jammed up, getting through the work on the Jamestown Bridge. I'm Robin Murphy with your right now traffic.
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13: What are the chances you are listening to this while drinking a nice hot cup of coffee? If so, don't let me stop you. 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A new study, this one out of Harvard School of Public Health, found that coffee and tea could help lower your risk of developing dementia. People who enjoyed 1 to 3 caffeinated cups a day saw the biggest impact. In addition to the caffeine, coffee contains hundreds of bioactive compounds that can influence inflammation, glucose metabolism, vascular function, and oxidative stress. It's also possible coffee drinkers might be doing other things that keep them healthy. Eating a more balanced diet, getting plenty of exercise, sleep, not smoking, or drinking too much alcohol. And finally, staying socially active. I'm Dr. Sanjay Gupta, helping you live a better life.
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2: That's right, Becca. Decide who would you like to play against today? Car Ranch or Car Ketchup?
0: Car Ketchup. And just for playing, you'll win a Jordan's Jungle gift card.
2: Good morning, Sam in Warwick. How are you?
0: Hey, Sam.
16: Hey, guys. I'm good. How are you?
0: Oh, happy we're Friday. Doing good. Hey, so have you ever played the Becca Burger battle before?
16: No, but I've watched it live on Facebook.
0: Oh, well, you know what? I love that you watched, and that just means you are fresh meat, fresh meat, fresh meat.
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2: If you want to be like Sam and witness Becca in her isolation chamber, follow 92 Pro FM on Facebook. But here's the deal, Sam. You shouldn't do that today. You're going to have 60 seconds to answer 5 pop culture trivia questions. If you don't know the answer to any of them, quickly say pass. Don't waste time, because we'll come back if you still have time in that 60 seconds. And in this game, you need to best Becca, so you need to get more questions correct than she does. If you tie or lose, it'll force the bonus and we'll open it up so everyone else has the same shot as you to win those Noah Kahan tickets. However, just for being selected, you've instantly won a $50 gift card to Jordan's Jungle. Congratulations.
16: Thank you.
2: Let's put 60 seconds on your clock. Are you ready?
16: Ready.
2: All right, Sam, here we go. Rihanna made Time Magazine's list of the 100 most philanthropic people of 2026. Rihanna's Clara Lionel Foundation has donated over $100 million to 3 impacted areas. Name one.
16: Barbados.
2: Britney Spears was barking and waving knives around at a restaurant on Wednesday night. Britney is still the number one endorser of what sort of product, having grossed over $2 billion in 5 years? Madonna will perform at the first ever World Cup halftime show. In what Middle East country was the World Cup last held in 2022? Pete Davidson and his baby mama split up. Pete was the first SNL cast member to be born in what decade?
16: 2000.
2: Billy Idol will receive a Lifetime Achievement Award at the AMAs. A trailblazer in technology, Billy was the first to include what personal contact information on his album?
16: Pass.
2: Britney Spears is still the number one endorser of what sort of product, having grossed over $2 billion in 5 years?
16: Pass.
2: Where was the last World Cup?
16: Argentina.
2: What did Billy Idol include on his album? Need an answer.
16: Phone number.
2: All right, phone number. You got one of them correct. If Becca doesn't get any, you'll instantly win those tickets. We're going to put your volume down here and ask Jim to please invite Becca in from her isolation chamber. And we're going to see how she does against Sam in today's Becca Burger battle. Remember, on Wednesday, Becca got 0. No, he didn't even yell it.
17: Becca!
2: Thank you. All right, bring her back in. She's talking to her phone, as usual. Hi.
0: Hello.
2: All right. You ready for one more this week?
0: I'm ready for the final BBB of the week.
2: 60 seconds on your clock.
0: All right. Thank you.
2: Here we go.
0: Okay.
2: Rihanna made Time Magazine's list of the 100 most philanthropic people of 2026.
0: Okay.
2: Rihanna's Clara Lionel Foundation has donated over $100 million to 3 impacted areas. Name one.
0: Barbados.
2: Britney Spears was barking and waving knives around at a restaurant on Wednesday night. Britney is still the number one endorser of what sort of product, having grossed to over $2 billion in 5 years?
0: Endorser. What is she endorsing? I don't know. I have to skip.
2: Madonna will perform at the first ever World Cup halftime show. In what Middle East country was the World Cup last held in 2022?
0: Oh, my God. I don't know. This is hard. Middle East country. I don't know. I gotta skip.
2: Pete Davidson and his baby mama split up. Pete was the first SNL cast member to be born in what decade?
0: The 2000s?
2: Billy Idol will receive a Lifetime Achievement Award at the AMAs. A trailblazer in technology, Billy was the first to include what personal contact information on his album?
0: Phone number?
2: Britney Spears is still the number one endorser of what sort of product, having grossed over $2 billion? We're out of time.
0: Lipstick.
2: Lipstick. All right. You got one of them right.
0: Oof.
2: Our contestant on the phone also got one of them right.
0: Oh, no, Sam.
2: Which means it's a tie.
0: This is one of those things where people will get very upset. Or they'll be very excited because So what people don't know, for if you're new to the Becca Burger battle, which was very hard today.
1: It had to be tough.
0: So if you're new, the tie goes to me, and then that forces the bonus. So it depends on what side you're on. If you're Team Sam, obviously you're bummed and you're going to say boo. But if you're everybody else trying to win these Noah Kahn tickets, you're very happy.
1: Sam, you still have an equal shot as everybody else, but I'm going to send you over to Jim so we can get your info for the Jordan's Jungle gift card and you can enter the bonus presently.
16: Okay.
1: All right.
0: Thanks, Sam.
1: Feel free to call back and rematch anytime. That was a tough one.
0: That was really tough. Let's go through the answers.
1: It had to be tough, though, because of the prize today.
0: Oh, I totally agree.
1: All right. Let's go through the answers. Name one of the places where Rihanna's Clara Lionel Foundation invests.
0: Barbados.
1: Sure. You could have said Caribbean, East Africa, or the Southern United States.
0: Got it.
1: Let's see. Britney Spears is still the number one endorser of what sort of product, having grossed over $2 billion in 5 years? You said lipstick. You were close. It's sort of like that. It's not exactly a cosmetic, but it's close. It's in the same family.
0: Oh, like low. Like
1: what? She had nine of them. Nine different versions of this.
0: Perfume. Oh, my God. Duh. I wasn't thinking.
1: In what Middle Eastern country was the World Cup last held?
0: I honestly would not have even been able to guess.
1: It was Qatar.
0: Cutter.
1: Pete Davidson was the first SNL cast member to be born in the 90s. Becca.
0: You know what? It was. I was overthinking it. It was the 90s.
1: Billy Idol was the first to include what personal contact information on his album?
0: Phone number?
1: No.
0: No. Address?
1: What kind of address?
0: P.O. Box?
1: No.
0: Oh, his home address?
1: No.
0: Studio?
1: If he was a trailblazer in technology, what sort of address would he put on an album?
0: Oh, his email address. Context clue.
1: We must award tickets to go and see Noah Kahn. They are sold out. Fenway Park tickets to go see Noah Kahn. If you'd like to be the lovely recipient of them.
0: Oh my gosh.
1: Stop calling us because you're going to need your phone to text us the answer to this question at 224-1234.
0: RIP to the text line.
1: Dylan Sprouse and Barbara Palvin are expecting their first baby. It's a baby. What is Dylan's brother's name? Text his name to 224-1234, and the 10th person to give us Dylan Sprouse's brother's name will instantly win tickets to go see Noah Kahn.
0: I almost just gave it away. Like, I you know when you feel like you have to sit on your hands? Because I feel like I was just about to blow this whole thing. Text that answer to 224-1234. Once again, this is sold out Noah Kahn tickets, Fenway, July 10th. Do you want to give the question one more time?
1: Dylan Sprouse and Barbara Palvin are expecting their first baby. What is Dylan's brother's name? Becca, it almost...
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0: We've got the reveal, the winner, and so much more coming up on this Friday. 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

0: 92 Pro FM mornings. It is a very exciting Friday around here because it's Fenway Friday, and we're hooking you up with tickets to see Noah Kahan, the Great Divide Tour. It's a sold-out show on Friday, July 10th at Fenway. And Becca Berger battle was very, very hard today, but still, it did force the bonus.
1: That's right. And we said to you moments ago, oh, shoot. Hold on. This is good. The sound's going to go away for a second.
0: Okay.
1: We asked you moments ago, Dylan Sprouse and
0: gonna
1: Barbara
0: love
1: Palvin.
0: Live radio.
1: Computer behind the scenes here. Dylan Sprouse and Barbara Palvin are expecting their first baby. We wanted to know, what is Dylan's brother's name? And I should be able to get our fancy music that we paid so much money for.
0: Yeah, we need that fancy music. Go. It elevates it.
1: It really does. For the answer, we go to North Provolone. Good morning, Caitlin.
0: Hi, Caitlin.
2: Hello.
0: Hello. What are you up to this morning on this Friday?
2: I actually just got to work, so this is perfect timing.
0: Interesting.
1: What do you do?
2: I'm a therapist.
1: Oh.
0: Caitlin, how much time do you have?
1: A physical therapist or a mental therapist?
2: Mental health.
1: Very good.
0: She's a brain doc.
1: We need more of people like you.
0: All right, Caitlin, you've heard the question. What is the answer?
2: Cole Sprouse
1: is the right answer. And for knowing it, Woo! You've won the most fabulous prize of the year.
0: Caitlin, you just won a pair of sold out tickets to see Noah Kahan. It's the Great Divide Tour. This is a sold out show on July 10th.
2: I'm so excited.
1: We're excited for you.
0: Who are you going to bring with you? One of your patients? Just like they do in shrinking?
2: That would break lots of ethical codes.
1: Yeah.
2: I'm going to bring my boyfriend.
0: I think that's probably the best case scenario. Do you watch the show Shrinking on Apple TV?
2: I actually do. I love it. A lot of my coworkers watch it too, so we talk about it all the time.
0: Do you feel like it's accurate depiction of what you do?
2: Some parts. We're actually just talking about how some of the things that Jimmy does is kind of wild. But we use the term jimmying a lot, jokingly. So it's pretty fun. It can be relatable at times, definitely.
0: Yeah, because Caitlin, if you brought one of your patients to Noah Kahan, that would be jimmying. But in this case, it would be Caitlining.
2: Exactly. Yeah.
0: So 100%. I think Caitlin bringing your boyfriend is probably the best bet. Congratulations, Caitlin. We hope you have the best time.
2: Yeah.
0: And I might see you there.
2: Yay! Oh, never know. Excited. I can't wait.
1: Caitlin, hold on 1 second. Jen needs to ask you, what are your primary goals for our time together?
2: Oh, perfect.
1: Hold on.
0: Now,
1: she's a therapist, get it?
0: I do. Thank you for the explanation. Now, if you are so bummed and so sad and you are cursing the radio right now.
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0: Because you didn't win those Noah Kahan tickets. We said it's Fenway Friday. And Fenway Friday doesn't stop with 92 Pro FM mornings. Fenway Friday goes all day long. So listen to Barbie Joe. Listen to Barbie Joe anyway, but specifically after 1 o'clock, she's going to tell you how you can win Noah Kahan tickets. And then, because Fenway Friday continues, Jess will have your hookup for Noah Kahan tickets. You know what I love right now? You know what's happening right now?
1: What's happening right now?
0: There are two different audience members of 92 Pro FM. There are those who are freaking out over Noah Kahan. They can't get over that we have these sold out tickets. And then we have this section of the audience who's going, who cares? Who the is Noah Kahan? That's why I love working at 92 Pro FM. We've got a whole lot more coming up. Speaking of, here he is. This is Noah Kahan, The Great Divide on Pro FM. I can't recall.

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Going down at the Event Factory on Saturday, May 30th. It will be the ultimate.

0: things to do.
1: This weekend, we have a lot to get to. Okay, this is where we are going to start. Philly Pretzel Factory will be at this weekend's Cardboard Promotion Sports Card Show, which sounds amazing.
2: All right.
1: Saturday, tomorrow, 10 to 7:30, and Sunday, May 17th, 10 to 5 at Emerald Square Mall in North Attleboro. Also, tomorrow morning, Jess and I will be at the Cranston East, Cranston West Color Run to benefit the Cranston Police Department's Community Outreach Division. And I'm told they may or may not be bringing flags. So Jess and I can have a flag off.
3: What?
1: Anyone? It's at Cranston West, which I feel like is a little unbalanced, but it's for the National Honor Societies. It's for a great cause. Details at runsignup.com.
2: All right, head over there so you can see the Battle of the Flags.
1: Yes, that's what it is. It's a flag off. You know I'm a flag hag, and I can't wait for this.
2: I know.
1: And then Kim had a couple events that she wanted me to put out. Kim, once again, will be back on Monday. This is a Menu for Success annual student food truck roundup, and that is tomorrow, 12 to 3 at Crescent Park, 700 Bullocks Point Avenue, East Providence.
2: That's the carousel.
1: Thank you.
2: Yeah. There's a Lego workshop led by Rhode Island Lego Masters going on at the Roger Williams Park Zoo and Carousel Village.
1: When's that?
2: That is going to be on Sunday.
1: Fun.
2: So you can build your own Lego bug. Because they have the Bugs World exhibit right now.
1: Yes, they do.
2: So they're kind of pairing it with that.
1: Fabulous.
2: For the adults, if you want to go see some comedy this weekend, William Montgomery from Kill Tony is going to be at the Comedy Connection tonight and tomorrow. Danny Polishchuk is going to be there on Sunday. And then on Thursday, friend of the show, Austin Nasso, is going to be at the Comedy Connection.
1: Hey, is he one of the impressionists?
2: He does phenomenal impressions. He is a very, very funny guy.
1: Oh, Austin. We had him on a few years back.
2: Yes, we did. I don't do it as well as he does.
1: Well, he does.
2: And then there's a lot of music going on this weekend locally. You know, all the small clubs have really great stuff. But the larger stuff, like the Met, has the one and only Miss Vanessa Carlton.
1: Rhode Island's own.
2: Rhode Island's own Vanessa Carlton will be performing at the Met, and I think we should go.
1: She doesn't have too far to go since she lives in Warwick.
2: I know. That's what I'm saying. Do you think she drives herself?
1: Definitely not. Not to her show. I feel like she has a driver.
2: If you're a little bit
1: country?
2: Older, you can go see Blackstreet at Mohegan Sun on Sunday.
1: What?
2: Yeah.
1: Blackstreet?
2: Blackstreet, the one and only.
1: When is this? Where
2: That's
1: is this?
2: On Sunday at Mohegan Sun.
1: In between this and Vanessa Carlton, mind is blown.
2: But there's more.
1: Okay, no digging.
2: Also on Sunday, the Wallflowers are going to be playing at the Greenwich Odeon.
1: We spoke this. Remember we talked about the Wallflowers randomly with one headlight.
2: Yes, we did.
1: Jacob Dylan.
2: That's how, yeah, exactly. We spoke it into fruition like we usually do.
1: Yes, we do. On Light 105.
2: Cemetery trees. So there you go. That's what's happening. A lot of music going on and all that fun stuff.
1: Yes,
2: too.
1: And one more event from Kim. Be an anchor. Foster care information session is at 500 Greenwich Ave in Warwick tomorrow at 10. So there's a lot of events happening this weekend. If you have one that we forgot, text us 224-1234.

0: 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Pajama Jam is going down on May 30th. It's coming up really soon. And right now we have your chance to jam with us. 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And it's at the Event Factory in Warwick.
1: Oh,
0: that
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2: Hello.
0: Hello. While we wait for our caller, I want to shout out Katie in Pawtucket, who is shouting out Cranston Police's Captain Justin Dutra.
3: Hello.
0: From the Cranston Police Outreach Division. Katie works in Cranston, loves the Cranston PD, and I think Katie was inspired because one of our events included the Color Run East and West National Honor Society. Jess and I are going to be there tomorrow.
4: That's morning.
0: So that's how I'm going to kick off my Saturday. What are your do you have any big plans for the weekend?
3: No.
0: Is it a lot of just chilling?
3: It might just be chilling because I went to Cape Cod last weekend for Mother's Day and everything. It's
0: what part of the Cape?
3: Brewster.
0: Lovely.
3: It's lovely this time of year.
0: The
3: flats are so nice.
0: The flats or is it the drums?
3: Yeah, but I might because... You know, I can't remember what the law is here in Rhode Island, but you can take your dogs out on the beach. I think today might be the last day in Massachusetts that you can do it. I can't remember if you can take them on the beach all the way until Memorial Day in Rhode Island. I think that's the case. Because the beaches here don't open until Memorial Day, right?
0: Yeah. Right now it's kind of loosey-goosey. There's no rules.
3: Just right.
0: You can just do whatever you want when it comes to your dogs on the beach. Or does Cody like the beach? Cody, your dog?
3: He likes the sand. He's scared of the water.
0: Are a lot of dogs scared of the water? Or is that unusual or usual? What is happening? Anyway.
3: All right, we're gonna go to Coventry right now. I'm not sure how this is gonna work. Hey, Oscar.
0: Hi, Oscar.
5: Hey, how are you guys?
0: Hey, we're doing good. Pajama Jam tickets?
5: Yeah, I'm excited.
0: Okay.
3: All right.
0: Very good. Pajama Jam, VIP. May 30th at the Event Factory in Warwick. Are you sure you want to go to Pajama Jam?
3: You're going
0: to
3: be the only dude there.
5: Maybe I'll let my wife go.
0: I think that's a great idea. I'm just saying, I'm not trying to tell you what to do.
3: No, you do you, Oscar, but...
0: I think that that's probably the best idea. Anyway, your wife and a guest will hang out with the ladies of Pro FM, me, Barbie, Jess, and Kim. 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And Oscar, congrats.
5: All right, thank you guys.
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0: I thought he was going to troll and be like, well, you said ladies only. Anyway, but Oscar was very sweet. 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

0: Created URI. No, URI has always been a very welcoming institution. Anyway, URI graduation. I graduated in 2007. That's why I wore the sweatshirt. URI commencement, I believe, is this weekend. So shout out to all of the grads. Shout out to all the grads in all of our local colleges and universities. You've worked so hard and we're very, very proud of
1: Kim,
0: you.
1: Kim, you'll be celebrating with them this weekend, right?
2: I do love to booze it up.
1: Good to know.
0: Kim will be back on Monday.
2: Yeah.
0: And she's enjoying a commencement as well for one of her nephews. Happy Friday, everybody. We hope you have such a great weekend. Thank you to Jim for fielding all those phone calls today. We're 92 Pro FM Mornings. 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

0: So many tattoos on one tour. It's the Big Booty Stadium Tour. I have to keep cleaning it up because, you know, they say you know what. But I can't do that on the air. It's Barbie Joe with you on 92 Pro FM. I've got your next national keyword to go and see Post Malone and Jelly Roll because they are going to have a bromance and party on tour. 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
11: The risk of stroke goes up for all of us as we age. But for women, the risk really amplifies after menopause. In fact, one in five women in the United States between the ages of 55 and 75 will have a stroke. But according to a new study carried out by researchers in California, adhering to the Mediterranean diet can significantly lower that risk. One expert said, "We continue to see study after study showing that a predominantly plant-based diet improves all sorts of different outcomes. Now, with this diet in particular, you've seen it lower the risk of certain types of cancer, diabetes, depression, dementia, even gum disease. Now, as a reminder, the Mediterranean diet prioritizes eating vegetables, fruits, beans, olive oil, nuts and fish, and limiting meat and dairy. I'm Dr. Sanjay Gupta, helping you live a better life.
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So listen up, stars. If you get a call from Tay-Tay, then you better answer it, because she is making some personal phone calls with her wedding details. No save the dates. Just making some personal calls, and you know what? I won't expect one. I only get spam.

0: Tedder with One Republic, and this is our new song, Need Your Love. 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
0: The initial idea for this song actually started from a demo I was doing for a different artist on that day. I literally completely spaced on the origin story of this initially. It was just a demo. It was like a start, like a verse and chorus idea, no arrangement. The production was totally different. I write all the time, constantly. Like, I might start two songs a day. I might finish two a day. You never know. And then a year later, I'm combing through demos that don't even really have names or associations. And I stumble across this one. Couldn't even remember for the life of me, honestly, where it came from. That's it sounds crazy, but I write a lot. So I was just like, oh, this is amazing. This feels like One Republic. This feels like us.

0: 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It's your music plus.
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11: A better life with Dr. Sanjay Gupta.
12: For years, scientists have been studying the association between depression and dementia. As you might expect, the relationship is complicated. But there's this new study out of the UK which found it's not just broad strokes. There are 6 symptoms of depression that are especially correlated with dementia risk years later. Number 1, losing confidence in yourself. 2, not being able to face up to your problems. 3, not feeling warmth or affection from other people. 4, feeling nervous and anxious all the time. 5, not being satisfied with the way tasks are carried out. And finally, 6, difficulty concentrating. What we could be seeing here is the impact of people becoming less social, or that certain changes in the brain lead to both depression and dementia. But dementia takes longer to manifest. If you notice these symptoms, talk to your doctor about it. I'm Dr. Sanjay Gupta, helping you live a better life.
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0: 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That's you.
1: Wonderful. How exciting.
0: I know. Who is this?
1: This is Becky.
0: Congratulations. You just picked up our final pair of tickets to go and see ASAP Rocky over at the TD Garden on June 2nd.
1: Woohoo! Thank you so much.
0: Now you're having a good Friday, aren't you?
1: I am, yeah, for sure.
0: The title of his album is Don't Be Dumb. Well, the latest one, at least. And it's the Don't Be Dumb Tour. So whatever you do, my best advice, because usually I am dumb, is just to not be dumb, okay?
1: All right, you got it.
0: It's very simple. Hey, congratulations to you again.
1: Thanks so much.
0: I hope you have a fantastic weekend. It's going to be a stunner out. I can't wait.
1: We're so excited. We finally need some good weather New England, you know?
0: Yeah. What are you going to do?
1: Probably just, you know, get the gardens freshened up.
0: Better you than me. I can't keep one plant, one flower alive.
1: I just plant the ones that they come back every year on their own.
0: Gardening like Martha Stewart, but rocking it out with ASAP Rocky.
1: Yeah, for sure.
0: Tell me the station who's hooking you up.
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Oh, come on. Get your head right. Last night, I had Chipotle for the first time. Got a bowl, white rice, chicken, all the toppings. No peas, though, but these peas.

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So right now I'm really riding dirty, and I need to be like dazzling dirty. 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For just a

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1: Hey there, it's Rula from Weekends with Rula. I can't wait to catch up with you again this weekend. You know, you can always be part of my show by calling the hotline at 1-855-55-RULA. That's R-O-U-L-A. You

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Tay-Tay on 92 Pro FM. She should wear a wedding gown inspired by Elizabeth Taylor. I mean, she had eight. It's your Friday edition of your High Five at Noon. Who will end the week at number one? Right now, it's Somber at number four.

0: That's my jam. I'm obsessed with Bruno. We are working our way to the top, and your top two songs, well, they're on the way to end the week. It's your High Five at Noon. 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

Erica, mock my words, it is going to be the summer of Zara Larsson. She's like my tacky sister from another mister. It's your high five at noon on Pro FM with your number one song to end the week with big bragging rights. They're heading out on a world tour. It's your K-pop demon hunters. Oh,

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1: Your table is waiting. Oh, wait. I don't have any tables. I've got a drive-thru, though. Oh, wait. That's just for show. It's not real. No, it's not real. It's your drive-thru lunch on 92 Pro FM. And it's Feel Good Friday. So tell me what you want for lunch. What's your song order? What's your shout-outs? The text line is open. I do have that, 224-1234. You know that boy bands, they are always on the menu. So let's feel good with some One Direction on Pro FM.

I always liked Zayn, and I crushed on Niall. Niall is actually going on tour from One Direction. Tickets go on sale today. It's your drive-through lunch. Like, you needed to know that. I'm so glad you do know now. It was an overshare. It's Taylor Swift.

0: 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Look what you just made me do.
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1: I can't take credit for that one. Big shout out to D. Donna Kim, DJ, and Sabrina. Now you got me pumped for the weekend. It's your drive-through lunch. I'm

That is what I call a refresher. Montel just giving me life. It's your drive-through lunch on 92 Pro FM. And you know what? We did it. We survived another week. Brenda Lee, she's on the text line, and she said, Barbie, you played a boy band, but what about a girl group? I'm like, you know I will jam so hard if I play Destiny's Child right now. So to wrap up your

0: 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Not sure if she's ever done this, but Drake just dropped 3 albums in one day. I know. I'm sure the Swifties are going to school me.
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The phone lines are lit on 92 Pro FM, literally. You really, really want these tickets? Well, now's the time. 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Caller 10. They're all yours. 224-1234. I wish you luck. It's Pro FM. I know.

0: I'm Ryan Tedder with One Republic, and this is our new song, Need Your Love. It's your music plus.
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0: The shows this year are going to be crazy. What they can expect is for me to go 110% every single night and sing my ass off to a point where it doesn't even make sense. And every night, I literally feel like I'm going to collapse at the end of every show. I go all out like it's the last show I'm ever going to do, because you never know.

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2: Oh, sweet.
1: Super sweet. Who is this?
2: This is Jesse.
1: Just picked up a pair of sold-out Noah Kahan tickets Friday, July 10th over at Fenway.
2: Okay, sweet. Cool.
1: The Great Divide Tour. I mean, four sold-out shows, Jesse, and you're in.
2: All right. Let's go.
1: When you go to Fenway, are you going to have that Fenway Frank or the sausage and peppers?
2: The Fenway. Yep.
1: Okay, then how about this? Fenway Frank or a lobster roll?
2: Lobster roll.
1: Yeah, I knew you were my man, Jesse. I wonder what Noah Kahan would say. He is a New Englander, so this is a tough call for us.
2: Yeah.
1: On his home turf, like I said, not sure if he'll be singing Sweet Caroline, but he'll be doing all his hits like Stick Season. Jessica is going to have our final pair of sold out tickets. Oh my goodness. In the 3 o'clock hour. But you got to tell me, Jesse, the station that's hooking you up.
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1: Mr. Worldwide to infinity. You know the roof on fire. We gon' boogie, hoogie, hoogie, jiggle, wiggle, and dance. 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We gon' drink drinks and take shots until we fall out. 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Now, baby, get my booty naked, take off all your clothes and light the roof on fire. Tell him, baby, baby, baby, baby, baby, baby, baby, baby, baby, baby, baby, I'm on fire. I tell her, baby, baby, baby, baby, baby, baby, baby, baby, baby, baby, I'm a fireball.

92 Pro FM, it's Barbie, guys. I've taken so many bad celebrity photos. You know, celebs come in here, eyes closed, feeling like the camera adds 10 pounds. I'm in disgust with myself usually. I just never snap a good one, and today, Jason Derulo stopped in. My coworker actually took the photo. I cannot wait to see how absolutely awful it is. Right now, it's Bruno Mars. Just a

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8: What are the chances you are listening to this while drinking a nice hot cup of coffee? If so, don't let me stop you. For years, we've been reporting on the health benefits of coffee, and that's not going to stop today. A new study, this one out of Harvard School of Public Health, found that coffee and tea could help lower your risk of developing dementia. People who enjoyed 1 to 3 caffeinated cups a day saw the biggest impact. In addition to the caffeine, coffee contains hundreds of bioactive compounds that can influence inflammation, glucose metabolism, vascular function, and oxidative stress. It's also possible coffee drinkers might be doing other things that keep them healthy. Eating a more balanced diet, getting plenty of exercise, sleep, not smoking, or drinking too much alcohol. And finally, staying socially active. I'm Dr. Sanjay Gupta, helping you live a better life.
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you. Just another week of not losing my crap. We made it. It's Barbie on Pro FM. And Jess, she never loses her crap. She next, and she's got a pair, a final pair of sold out NoahCon tickets over at Fenway. I know everybody is freaking out. The phone lines are going berserk. I wish you luck. And thanks again for hanging. I hope you all have a fantastic weekend.

0: Today's Music 92 Pro FM. It's Jess. Finally Friday. We did it. What a day. Fenway Friday, in fact. Did you hear? Noah Kahan's going to be at Fenway. Yeah. We had tickets in the morning. Barbie gave away tickets. I have tickets. I have the final pair of tickets to see him. Fenway Pack. July 10th. And we're going to give them away this hour. Could be now. No. Could be in 5 minutes. I don't know. Could be during the commercials. Maybe. But kind of a big deal. You can't buy tickets. You can only win them right here. 92 Pro FM. Last pair of tickets to see Noah Kahan. Oh, should I do it now? No. I'm not going to do it now. Stay here.
1: 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Going down at the Event Factory on Saturday, May 30th. It will be the ultimate dance

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Jess with you on Fenway Friday. Your chance at Noah Kahan tickets sold out July 10th. I'll be giving away tickets, just not now.

92 Pro FM. Wow, I just played Noah Kahan. Yeah. I do still have those tickets. I have the final pair of tickets, actually, to see him. It's Fenway Friday. Sold out show, July 10th. I should give away those tickets soon. Yeah.

0: 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We're going to have one heck of a time. So tickets are still available for Pajama Jam. But you know what tickets aren't available for? Noah Kahan. Yeah, yeah. He's going to be at Fenway Park July 10th. And we have your sold-out tickets. And I think, what the heck, I'm going to do it. 224-1234, I need caller number 10 right now. Who's going to see Noah Kahan? Sold out July 10th. It's Fenway Friday. 224-1234, I need caller number 10. Someone's going to Noah Kahan.
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2: Hello.
1: Hi, who's this?
2: This is Erin.
1: Erin, what you doing?
2: I am just getting ready to go shopping for my daughter's birthday party.
1: Oh, very nice. What's your daughter's name?
2: Madeline.
1: And how old is she going to be?
2: She is 12.
1: 12. Now, would you take her to see Noah Kahn, or are you going to take someone else?
2: A friend with me, because I have two daughters, so I couldn't choose.
1: Very nice. Well, that's my way of saying, Erin, you are going to go see Noah Kahn.
2: That's amazing. I can't believe it. Thank you so much.
1: You got it. Where are you from, lady?
2: Wakefield.
1: How much do you love Noah Kahn?
2: So much. I tried to get the tickets when they went on sale, so I've been trying all day. This is amazing.
1: Well, congratulations. He's a tough guy to get tickets for. I gotta tell you, everybody in New England loves him, everyone in the world, and you are the final winner of the day. Actually, you have the final pair of tickets. We have no more Noah Kahn tickets, so it's all you, Erin.
2: I can't believe it.
1: Well, congratulations, my friend. Just tell me what station hooks you up with Noah Kahn.
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So congratulations to Erin. She won that final pair of tickets to see Noah Kahan. But coming up this hour in just a few, your tickets to see Kesha. Stay here. 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

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A pair of Kesha tickets for you if you're caller number 10. 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
0: You love Kesha?
1: I don't. My daughters do. So they'll be super happy once I can't tell them the news.
0: Oh, beautiful. I won't tell Kesha that you don't like her.
1: Okay, that's okay. 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
0: I'm only busting your chops. What's your name?
1: Nicole.
0: And where are you from, Nicole?
1: West Wallet.
0: Well, congratulations, Xfinity Center. 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
8: Crews are in the process of clearing an accident. We have 95 North at Route 10. We also have a disabled vehicle, 95 South at the airport connector. Getting a report of an accident, 24 South in Raynham at 495. 95 North from Route 10 to 195, going to take you 5 minutes. Same goes for 95 South from Route 1 to the 610 connector. 146 South is a bit slow from Admiral Street to 95. 610 connector inbound between Route 10 and Dean Street is showing some heavy volume. I'm John Laurenti with your Right Now Traffic.
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20: Across the country right now, at this very moment, there are probably arguments taking place about who's doing more of the housework, the homework, the shuttling of kids from this activity to that. It's true. By and large, women do more of this than men. But doesn't have to be that way. And if you and your spouse can level that playing field, it's going to make both of you and your kids happier. Psychologist Yelena Kecmanovic says this might be how you get there. As hard as it might be at first, try to think of your partner like a teammate, not an adversary. Learn how to do some of the chores your partner does to get a better understanding of how much effort something takes. And finally, take the time to acknowledge what the other person is doing. And every now and then, even express your appreciation. That'll go a long way. I'm Dr. Sanjay Gupta, helping you live a better life.
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It's Jess. We should call this Fun Friday. So much going on. We have the Noah Kahan, Kesha, but more winning to be won. 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

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She will have your Shaboozy tickets noon to 2. Stop on by, say hi. Talking about Barbie Joe tomorrow at Scrub-A-Dub. I know.

0: with One Republic, and this is our new song, Need Your Love. It's your music plus.
1: Here's One Republic's Ryan Tedder on maintaining strong relationships in the band.
0: We keep the relationship in the band strong with humor. We've been a band together 18, 19 years. That's longer than most people's marriages, not to be dark, but I'm just being real, especially in America. You know what I mean? It's longer than most businesses. It's longer than, definitely longer than most bands. I'm just trying to, you know, ever since Tom Brady started, I've just been watching. I'll be like, if you know what? I got to last longer than him. This guy is never going to retire. I somehow had to figure out how to have enough juice to outlast Tom Brady. I've done it, but, you know, I didn't play college ball. So I added 4 years to it, and I'm still going. And I'm not going to stop till I've outlasted Tom Brady. And then I'll retire after he does. But honestly, jokes and dinners. Like, go laugh a lot, have dinners together once a week. Don't do drugs, stay clean. That's how we stay together as a band.

0: 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Need your love. It's your music plus.
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2: It is Friday, the best day of the week. Dean is in. It's been a very, very busy Friday for me today. All over the place. We

0: saxophone solo. Huh. He has trumpets. He has.
1: You said wiggle swallow. I didn't like that. I don't know if you said. I didn't know where wiggle, that was wiggle, going. Wiggle. There. No, the swallow. I didn't know where that was going.
0: Anyway, we have too a sports class. 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First things first, in the NBA, a lot of people talking about Giannis coming over, the Greek freak coming over to the Celtics. How do you feel about that?
1: Yeah, we'll talk about it more on Sunday morning in depth. But right now, Jess, I mean, I think this is a knee-jerk reaction. A lot of comments coming from Jaylen Brown. Who's happy? Who's not? Who's the one? Who's the two? If Brad Stevens were to make a splash, I mean, in a perfect world, you'd love to add Giannis to Brown and Tatum.
0: Yes.
1: But then you'd gut your whole roster because you can't afford all three of them.
0: Mm-hmm.
1: In this situation right now, I probably wouldn't do it, Jess. I just feel like Giannis isn't durable enough, and he's an aging player. I think he'll be 32. He's got 2 years on Brown. 2 years is a lot in this day and age. I think Brown's shown a propensity to at least stay on the court and be healthy and available, and it's all about availability, as Sonny says in Bronxdale.
0: Oh, wow. A little throwback. We're going to talk about movies coming up, but the next question is Mike Trout. Speaking of older players coming to the Red Sox, at this point, I feel like the Red Sox can use anything, but isn't he like 37 or something?
1: He's only 34, Jeff, but an old 34 that breaks down every year. I mean, he's missed portions of every season. This year, staying healthy in 43 games, he's only hitting .248, but he does have 11 home runs. 3-4 years ago, you're talking about a generational best player in the game.
0: Mm-hmm.
1: Hands down, he's already a first ballot Hall of Famer, and he's wasting away in Anaheim.
0: Okay.
1: But as far as, you know, the package they're talking about, fine. Durant and Bayo, yeah, I'll drive both guys to Logan. I'll find Logan somehow, GPS, and I'll get them to where they need to go. But as far as Trout on the return, he still thinks he can play center field. He can't, but he'd be a nice right-handed bat at Fenway. 5 years left on his deal for about $130 million. It's just something to shake things up. If we're talking about this right now in May, when the team's already in the tank, it's not good news for the Sox.
0: Oh, and I'm sorry for that. All right, well, let's get to our question of the week. Name an actor or actress who immediately makes you not want to watch the movie or show they're in. Like, there's one person you're like, I'd like to see this, but I'm not going to because I can't stand their face.
1: Wow. It's graphic.
0: That was a little more aggressive.
1: All right, this goes back to maybe like 15, 20 years ago, and maybe, I'm not saying I've warmed up to this particular actress,
0: yep.
1: But I'm going to go with Katherine Heigl, okay?
0: Because
1: when I used to watch Grey's Anatomy, just something with the face around the mouth, a little fishy look in the face.
0: And then
1: I found out that everybody hated her in Hollywood.
0: Yep.
1: And then I had a friend, a girlfriend, who was an extra in the movie 27 Dresses and said she was a total... You know,
0: yep. Yep.
1: So, but then you know what happened, Jess? I happened to fall in love with the show Firefly Lane on Netflix. When I think I said it right, Firefly Lane.
0: Yeah, you're right.
1: Which I didn't see it through and finish it because of the whole COVID thing when it shut down. But she was terrific in that.
0: Okay.
1: Not a big fan of hers, but she can act, and she wasn't knocked up with Seth Rogen, which was a solid movie.
0: All right.
1: What do you got?
0: Very good answer. Mine is like completely random. It's the guy Steve from Sex and the City, Miranda, the guy that talks like this.
1: Wow, it's funny. We do birthdays on 790 The Score on Sunday mornings, and it is his birthday, Steve Eigenberg.
0: Yay.
1: Okay, he's a regular.
0: You want to play basketball, Miranda?
1: He's a regular on Chicago Fire the last time.
0: Yes, that was one. Yes. I can't stand his face.
1: He's 62, by the way, on Sunday. Just wanted you to know that.
0: Happy birthday to him. By the way, Becca's husband, Tony, was also in 27 Dresses.
1: Oh,
0: this is Keeping Score with Jess and Dean. 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Bye.
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7: 195 East from 95 to the Washington Bridge. Going to take you about 5 minutes. 95 North from Jefferson Boulevard to 195. Going to take you 10. Same goes for 95 South from the S-curves to 195. 146 South is a bit slow from Admiral Street to 95. It's heavy. 610 connector inbound between Route 10 and Dean Street. 495 North in Mansfield from 140 to 95. Going to take you 10 minutes. And 24 South in Raynham from 495 to 140. Going to take you 5 minutes. I'm John Laurenti with you right now. Traffic.
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14: A better life with Dr. Sanjay Gupta.
2: For years, scientists have been studying the association between depression and dementia. As you might expect, the relationship is complicated. But there's this new study out of the UK which found it's not just broad strokes. There are six symptoms of depression that are especially correlated with dementia risk years later. Number one, losing confidence in yourself. Two, not being able to face up to your problems. Three, not feeling warmth or affection from other people. Four, feeling nervous and anxious all the time. Five, not being satisfied with the way tasks are carried out. And finally, six, difficulty concentrating. What we could be seeing here is the impact of people becoming less social, or that certain changes in the brain lead to both depression and dementia. But dementia takes longer to manifest. If you notice these symptoms, talk to your doctor about it. I'm Dr. Sanjay Gupta, helping you live a better life.
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3: Traffic has eased a little bit. 195 east from 95 to the Washington Bridge is stop and go. 95 north is sluggish from Route 10 to 195. It's a bit slow. 95 south from the S-curves to 195. 610 connector inbound between Route 10 and Dean Street, a bit heavy. 24 south in Raynham from 495 to 140 is slow. Everything else is moving at or near the speed limit. I'm John Laurenti with your Right Now Traffic.
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17: If you're someone who isn't super active, just thinking about the amount of exercise you're supposed to get every week can feel daunting. 75 minutes of vigorous exercise, 150 minutes of moderate intensity exercise. It's a lot, but I have some good news for you in the form of a recent study out of Norway. Researchers found that for most sedentary people, getting just 5 more minutes of meaningful movement a day had a statistically significant impact on their expected lifespan. So did reducing the amount of time they sat every day by just 30 minutes. That's not to say that this bare minimum is what you should aspire to, but I think it's a good reminder that doing something is always better than doing nothing. The point is, just get started. Work just a little bit more movement into your daily routine, and don't even think of it as exercise. I'm Dr. Sanjay Gupta, helping you live a better life.
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Tomorrow, Becca and myself, we are going to be doing the East-West Color Run that's happening in Cranston tomorrow, Cranston West, 10 a.m. to benefit the Cranston Police Department's Community Outreach Division. And yes, it will be a battle of Westernettes versus Emerald Encore. For just a chance.

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So Music 92 Pro FM. It was a very busy day. Jason Derulo stopped by. Had a great time with him. A little interview coming up. 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

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Going down at the Event Factory on Saturday, May 30th. 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

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The Event Factory in Warwick with the ladies of Pro FM. 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
17: Across the country right now, at this very moment, there are probably arguments taking place about who's doing more of the housework, the homework, the shuttling of kids from this activity to that. It's true. By and large, women do more of this than men. But doesn't have to be that way. And if you and your spouse can level that playing field, it's going to make both of you and your kids happier. Psychologist Yelena Kecmanovich says this might be how you get there. As hard as it might be at first, try to think of your partner like a teammate, not an adversary. Learn how to do some of the chores your partner does to get a better understanding of how much effort something takes. And finally, take the time to acknowledge what the other person is doing, and every now and then, even express your appreciation. That'll go a long way. I'm Dr. Sanjay Gupta, helping you live a better life.

0: 92 Pro FM, Jess done for the day. I am more than done. I'm cooked. I'm toast. I'm over it. I did.
1: Well, this is a great day. This
0: You get in this
1: business for a day like today.
0: No, Jess. And it was excellent. Yeah. I'm still trying to edit. You know how I am with editing.
1: I've been watching. I walked in the studio and I walked right out feeling that energy.
0: Beep, beep, beep, beep, beep. So Jason Derulo came in today.
1: Great
0: he
1: guy.
0: He was amazing. He's always been down to earth, cool guy. He looks great. He smells delicious. And I'm looking forward to a lot of headaches trying to edit that interview this week.
1: He's just a great dude, and he's got such a good energy.
0: Yeah.
1: Like, when you talk to him, he's just calm.
0: Mm-hmm.
1: But then when you did your interview, I'm excited for people to see it.
0: I am too. So it's going to be good stuff. And what else do we have going on this weekend? Becca and I, tomorrow, we're going to be at Cranston West. I'm going to be doing a little DJ thing.
1: I saw this. How fun is this?
0: Yeah, it's going to be a color run. So it's West and East coming together. And then my friend Stephanie put it together, and she's going to bring us both, because Becca was an Emerald Encore. I was a Westernette. So the flags, and we are going to
1: practicing.
0: We're going to have a battle. No, I probably should, though, because I am, as you know, competitive. And if Becca beats me in a battle, I'm not going to be happy.
1: Yeah,
0: I know it's the Becca Burger battle. I guess
1: you're an athlete.
0: And that's also true.
1: You are. An
0: I know.
1: Athlete.
0: Well, now you're really setting me up to fail.
1: If I was gambling on this, I would. I love you, Beck, but I'm taking Jess.

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92 Pro FM, Nick on your Friday night, officially welcoming you to the weekend. Going to be a great weekend weather-wise, which you'll love to see. And we've got new music on this Friday night. 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

0: That is brand new music from Gracie Abrams called Hit the Wall on 92 Pro FM. That song actually came out last night on a New Music Thursday night, but is all over the place today on this New Music Friday. Hit the Wall is the lead single from Gracie's upcoming third studio album, which will be out in July. And speaking of albums, Drake dropped not one, not two, but three albums today on this New Music Friday. So what are you listening to? What should we be up on? You could text in. Let us know what you think about that Gracie Abrams song also. 401-224-1234 to Pro FM.
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10: If you are the parent of an infant, it can be really hard to find baby foods that are truly healthy for your child. According to a new study out of UNC Chapel Hill, almost three-quarters of baby foods are ultra-processed and may contain additives that are linked to potential health problems later in life. The study's lead author said what shocked her was that the top ingredient in 71% of these baby foods wasn't a fruit or vegetable, it was one or more additives that babies' guts are not fully developed enough to be able to handle. Eating the right food at this stage of life is so important because this is when children begin developing dietary preferences for the rest of their lives. So take the extra time to look at the ingredient labels on the foods you are buying. You're going to want short lists and also ingredients that you recognize. I'm Dr. Sanjay Gupta, helping you live a better life.
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